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1: 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I don't understand how it can be. The night has flown by. I'll tell you what, y'all. On our 4th of July weekend special, Real Country with Russ Varnell Show right here on 98.5, The Big Dog, WDWG. Thank you so much for keeping us tuned in, y'all. We're hearing from a bunch of you, and in about 30 minutes or so, we'll give that honky-tonk roll call where we shout out all our listeners' names that have contacted us tonight, and let everybody know who you are, where you are, and how you're listening, where you're listening from. So if you haven't reached out to us yet, now's the time to do it at realcountryrussvarnell@gmail.com. 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That's for sure. It is the 8 o'clock hour, so that means it is that honky tonk happy hour, y'all. And you know what that means? Get those glasses high, y'all. It's time to do our honky tonk happy hour toast. Awesome, y'all didn't do it. Some y'all, here we go. There we go. All right, y'all. Oh, we always got to give that honky tonk happy hour toast each and every week, y'all. Y'all, we just heard from the great Johnny Russell doing Rednecks, White Sox, and Blue Ribbon Beer. Here's a guy that at one time, boy, he was good friends with Johnny Russell, and ended up working with Johnny for a while. And for a while, he was, for about a decade, he was a bass player in Buck Owens' Buckaroos, and he owned a music shop and moved to Tennessee, lived in Hendersonville, Tennessee, and played bass for Johnny Russell, too, for a little bit, and was a great star within his own right, had hits on the Barnaby record label that was owned by Andy Williams, pop star, owned a country music label. How about that? Or they had a country music division. And Doyle Holly was one of those artists. Had recorded The Fireman before George Strait did. And guess that's where George Strait heard it first. Recorded Queen of the Silver Dollar and had a big hit with that. But even before Dave and Sugar did. But here's a song that we've never played but Doyle. And loved Doyle Holly. And sure miss him to this day, y'all. And man, he was just a great one. Did shows with him from everywhere, from Texas to Tennessee to Nashville, and even in my hometown of Black Creek, North Carolina, y'all, when he came and did our festival. And it was Doyle's birthday this past week. If you looked at my Facebook, you saw some pictures from that very event. And here's Doyle Holly, as we remember him. And him and his wife came and ate with my mom and daddy. My mom and daddy were still living. And anyway, I'll never forget it. And we had some good Parker's barbecue that day. And man, Doyle was such a great friend and great artist, and he deserves so much more credit than he gets. He was a comedian for the Buckaroos, and was the bass player of the year several years, and was a great singer. And here's a song that he wrote, and he sang about his wife. His wife was named Jeannie. And the Hager twins introduced Doyle Holly to her. She was dating one of the Hager twins. The next thing you know, Doyle Holly dates her and marries her. Anyway, here's Doyle Holly right here in his band, The Vanishing Breed, doing a song called Hey Jeannie.

0: That is Mr. Dashing Doyle Holly right there, y'all. And man, doing a song that he wrote and did for his wife right there. Hey, Jenny. And I guess she did make him settle down because they got married. And I tell you what, they drove all the way from Tennessee to Black Creek, North Carolina, to my hometown several years ago now. And I never forget that. And Doyle come did the show with myself and my two country band, and man, we had a great time. That is for sure. It was a cold November day, and some of y'all that listened were out there. I know Judy was. Judy else that listens to us, I remember it well. It was cold, but it was very cool in more ways than one. All right, y'all. Well, let's tie this all in. This is a crazy song. I always love to play a funny, crazy song. This is off of a set that was released by Omnivore Records last year. And I was just thinking about, I need to play more songs off of that. I love some of those live cuts. If you ever went to see Buck Owens and the Buckaroos in person, you would see Doyle Holly, who we just heard singing Hey Jenny with Buck playing the bass. And they cut up and did a lot of funny things. They were quite the entertainers. Don Rich and Doyle and Tom Brumley and Willie or Jerry Wiggins. It was Susan Ray's husband. On this recording here is Jerry Wiggins, the husband of country music star Susan Ray, along with Doyle Holly and Buck Owens and Don Rich and J.D. Manus playing steel that later became Vince Gill's steel player and the steel player in the Desert Rose Band as well. And man, what a great version this is of this old song here. This was originally a rock and roll song for the Coasters in the 50s. Here's Buck Owens and the Buckaroos doing it, and it's crazy now. Get ready, but it's funny. They were having a good time. Along came Jones.
1: Ladies and gentlemen, it comes time in the show for us to do a love song for you. This is a song that we love. And that's why we call it Love Song. In fact, we've done it here since we've been here. And after we leave here, we probably will never do it again. Because it's a love song, as I said, and we ain't much on that love. It goes like this.

0: you don't give me the deed to your ranch, I'll saw you all in half.
1: And then?
2: And then he grabbed her.
1: And then?
2: And then he tied her up.
1: And then?
2: And he turned on the buzzsaw.
3: And he turned on that old buzzsaw!
0: Yeah.

0: He said,
1: "You don't give me the deed to your ranch, I'll throw you on the railroad track."
2: And then...
3: And then he grabbed her.
4: He's grabbing me again!
2: And then...
3: And he tied her up.
2: And then...
3: And he throwed her on a railroad track.
4: They ran on me on that dirty old railroad track!
2: And then...
3: And then a train started coming.
4: Yeah.

0: All right, y'all. That is crazy right there. That's Buck Owens and the Buckaroos right there, y'all, doing a Long Came Jones that they did in their concerts a whole lot. That had to be crazy to see, that's for sure. All right, y'all. There's an old Hee Haw episode where you can see that on. They actually performed that on the early episode of Hee Haw, which is pretty cool stuff that I have in my collection. Here's some guys that came to my house just like Doyle Holly did. In fact, they came the year before Doyle did, and I had them play our festival, and they came 2 years in a row, and I have shared the stage with them, like I said, in Texas and California and Nashville and North Carolina, and every time it is a pleasure and a privilege and an honor. And I saw them quite a few years ago now, the last time in Austin, Texas. Sure, we'd love to see them again. Here's my buddies, the Derailers. Let's tie this all in. This is off of their Buck Owens tribute album that they did. Here is the Derailers with Who's Gonna Mow Your Grass?
1: Well, don't touch that aisle. We'll be right back with the Derailers on the Russ Parnell Show.

That is the Derailers right there doing Who's Gonna Mow Your Grass. That was the number one song for Buck Owens. And one of only two country music songs that I know of that used the fuzz tone guitar that was primarily used in rock and roll in the 60s was Who's Gonna Mow Your Grass by Buck Owens and Don't Worry About Me by Marty Robbins. And we played them back to back on the show a long time ago on here and talked about that. And anyway, pretty cool deal. Oh, but that's okay. Hey, in fact, that's the name of this song. Here's Mr. Dwight Yoakam. We'll send this out to my buddy Iris Pitt listening to us tonight. She loves Dwight, and I do too. Here's Dwight Yoakam, and that's okay.

Oh, that is Mr. D. White Yoakum right there, y'all, and that's okay. That's all right. Yeah, all right, and it is okay, and that's all right, but I'll tell you what, if you get in a minor bump up on your car or a major catastrophe, y'all, then you are going to not be okay unless you're not going to be saying that's okay. 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Thank y'all so much for keeping us tuned in tonight, y'all. We're having a great time, and it's almost at 8:30 time on the clock there, so be sure to reach out to us if you haven't already, and let us hear from you. 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No matter if you're listening on 98.5 FM or the big dog 98.5.com, we're just glad you're here. All right, guys, thank you so much. You know, this past week I went up to Durham, North Carolina, and me and Miss Jamie did, and I sat in and I was a guest on some very good friends of mine's show, Bucky and the Buck Drivers. And, man, they are a traditional, real country music band, just like myself and the two country band are. And I had a great time guesting with those guys, and I look forward to doing it again. If you haven't ever had a chance to go see them, you need to do so because they are great. They got a fabulous female vocalist, a fabulous male vocalist by Mr. Ian and Miss Jessie on singing. And I tell you what, I love them. Loved every song they did. They did a lot of great stuff. George Jones, Kitty Wells, Buck Owens, and the list goes on and on. And here they are doing a song that, man, Porter Wagoner had a big old hit with. And it's a country music standard. I thought I'd play this, and I got to sing this with them. But here's Bucky and the Buck Drivers. Want to give them a shout-out for having me and hired me to go up to Durham and be on their show, and we had a good time this past week. And here you go, Ian and Jesse. This one's for y'all. 2, 3, 4, 1.

0: It's Bucky and the Buck Drivers right there, y'all, doing y'all come. All right, I love it. That is good right there, y'all. And I got to be part of their show this past Thursday in Durham, North Carolina, at the Blue Note. We had a big old time up there, and thank y'all, Bucky and the Buck Drivers, for having old Russ Varnell on there, that's for sure. And Russ Varnell and his two-country band are looking forward to getting back on the road. And like I said, we think we're going to be in Chapel Hill this Thursday. The Cracking Roadhouse has been closed for repairs, but hopefully they'll be back open. I said Thursday, I meant by this Saturday. And so we'll see what happens, and hope we will. So we'll hope to see you in Chapel Hill this Saturday night at the Cracking Roadhouse as things get cracking. We'll do this song for you right here. This is a song that I wrote and showed on my TV show last week, and we played it on here. I'm going to send this out to Jim Beaver in Mount Airy, North Carolina tonight. He saw this on or heard this, I'm trying to remember, and he just thought it was a good song. I think he came to our show, that's what it was. Jim and Penny were at our show, and I said, man, you do that song more often. And my buddy Stuart Phillips loves this song, Stuart and Carolyn Phillips in Battleboro, so we'll send this out to y'all too. And Miss Jamie kind of likes it, so we'll send it out to all three of you. Here's Russ Varnell and his two country band doing a Russ Varnell original. It's a country thing you wouldn't understand.
1: All right.

All right, y'all. That is Russ Varnell and his two country band, y'all. And boy, I tell you what, you need to check that out. You can get that song by going to russvarnell.com, to our general store section, and it's on one of our live albums. If you go to the CD section, you'll see it, and you can order yours right now. We'll ship it right out to you. Our live album featuring It's a Country Thing You Wouldn't Understand that I wrote myself. How about that, guys? Oh, thank y'all so much for keeping us tuned in tonight. We sure do appreciate each and every one of y'all. 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And follow Williams Paving on Facebook and Instagram to see more about their latest commercial projects and completed work, y'all. Like them on Facebook, Williams Paving, the only paving company that you can trust and depend on to get the job right. Only one I trust, that's for sure. Thank you so much, y'all. We appreciate each and every one of y'all for tuning in and staying with us tonight. We're going to get that honky-tonk roll call in just a minute here. But let's get this song on right here, y'all. I tell you what, I know my buddy, Mr. Durwood Williams, that owns Williams Paving. He's a big Hank Williams and Hank Jr. fan, and we're going to play a guy that he specially loves, too, here in just a few minutes. But here's a Hank Jr. song for Durwood, and we'll tie it in since it is a 4th of July weekend holiday. Here's Hank Jr. and the American Way.

That's a little Bo Cephas right there, little Hank Jr. with the American Way. Let's hear from Hank Jr.'s daddy right here. Here's Hank Williams Sr. in the Drifting Cowboy Band with a song you don't really hear a lot about from Hank Sr. But Hank Williams Sr. wrote this song, was later recorded by Honk Shaw Hawkins, and done a few other times. I think even Hank Snow did a version. But here's Hank Williams' original song he wrote. It's all about a train called the Pan American song.

and got to work with these guys, and they're a traditional honky-tonk country band, but this is a bluegrass song we're about to play by this gentleman, and boy, I tell you what, I was impressed by him, and man, the whole band was great. Here's Mr. Tom Buller, and on this bluegrass album, he's called Tommy Buller, and I think this is a song he wrote. It's called 6 Feet Under and Still Going Down. We're going to do this for Durwood, and man, it's a good one. Thank you, Durwood, and thank you, Tommy.

0: down.
1: Yeah. That is Mr. Tom Buller right there, y'all, with 6 feet under and still going down. I don't know about that one. That could be a little dangerous right there. And that is for my buddy, Mr. Durwood Williams. I tell you what, we're going to get that honky-tonk roll call right after this song, but we got to get this one on. It is 4th of July weekend, and I don't know about your baby, but my baby, Miss Jamie, is American-made, and that's what this one's about by the Oak Ridge Boys right here.

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6: Oh, thank you so much for keeping us tuned in, y'all. We have had a great time tonight. That old clock on the wall is getting away from us fast, y'all. It's time to get that honky-tonk roll call. In fact, it's past time. We got to say special, special hello to Mr. Evans listening to us in Bailey, North Carolina tonight. Thank you, Mr. Evans. He came in the bank and said he never misses listening to real country with Russ Varnell. I sure appreciate that. Mr. Daniel Evans in Bailey, North Carolina. Thank you, sir. And Ralph Handy in Elm City. Thank you for tuning in, my brother. And Iris Pitt in Wilson. Thank you, Iris. Miss Emma Joyner in Nashville. Miss Emma says she loved Country Thing, too, by Russ Varnell and the Two Country Band. Thank you, Miss Emma. Miss Judy Elks in Wilson tonight. Stephen Wagner in Kentucky. Stephen, I haven't forgot about your song, but give me next week. Give me till next week to get that one on. We run out of time trying to get these 4th of July songs in, but I'll get it next week, buddy. I promise you. And get it on... sometime, not even at the end of the show. I'll get it on early on for you. And Joy Crider from Princeton, North Carolina. My old buddy Joy Crider, my old singing partner, listening tonight. Thank you, Joy. And sent me a message earlier on in the show. And Stuart and Carolyn Phillips in Battleboro. Brent and Cynthia Strickland in Lewisburg. Miss Pam Harper in Nashville. Miss Patsy Fisher in Castalia. Michelle Cody in Country in Georgia. Matt and Tammy Hodges in Vancouver, Washington. Jim Beaver in Mount Airy, North Carolina. Mr. Durwood Williams and all the Williams family listening to us tonight in Bailey, North Carolina. Mr. David Fawcett tuning in. I appreciate that, David. Richard and Gwen Stokes in Crisp, North Carolina. Thank you. Joyce and Horace Evans. And Angel Evans listening to us tonight. Thank you so much. And Rocky Mount. I sure appreciate that. And Ron Spain listening to us in Rocky Mount tonight. Robin, thank you, Ron. And Ron tagged us in a Facebook post. Thank you, Ron. Robin Core listening to us tonight in Kenley. Robert Lewis in Greenville. Thank you, Robert. Beverly Shackelford in Wilson. Mr. Alan Vick in Greenville. Bill Munt in Daytona Beach, Florida. Marcia Benton in Alachua, Florida. Debbie Pridgen in Nashville. Mary Ellen and Gary Bass listening to us in Elm City. Thank you, Mary and Gary. I love y'all guys. I hope you're feeling better, Gary. Miss Stacy Lamb and Lou Coma, Taylor Colley in Elm City, Charlie Flowers and Yvonne Flowers in Elm City. Sure appreciate that. Mr. Stephen Cockrell in Nashville, North Carolina. Jeanette Lucas in Tarboro. Miss Jamie, Mr. Weston, and Mr. Restop listening to us in Rocky Mount. Grant Fulford listening to us, and Miss Fulford in Wilson, North Carolina. Terry Etheridge and Renee Etheridge listening to us tonight in Wilson. I sure appreciate that, guys. Danny and Darlene Newsom in Lucama. I can't read my own writing there. Man, Keith Jones in Wilson, Kevin Jones in Wilson, sorry about that, and Keith and Rhonda Jones in Wilson also, and Van and Von Farrell in Lucama, and Tony Farrell in Lucama as well, and let's see, got some other new listeners, Danny Bunn in Zebulon, Catfish John, they wanted to hear Catfish John, I want to hear some Johnny Russell, and sure appreciate that, Danny Bunn in Zebulon, thank you, sir. And, man, thank y'all all, and Brad Thorne and Bailey also listening to us. I sure appreciate that. And thank you, each and every one of y'all, for listening to us. Couldn't do it without you. And Gil Wheeler listening to us in Elm City, North Carolina tonight, too. Thank you, Gil. And appreciate each and every one of y'all. Thank you, thank you, thank you. Here's a great, great song right here, y'all, that we never played before. And we got on the 4th of July weekend, we need to remember the men and women that have left us and fallen for this country and gave their all. And that's what this song's about. Here's the Louvin Brothers. And Charlie and I are Louvin', and I died for the red, white, and blue.

That is Charlie and I, the Louvin Brothers, right there, y'all, with I Died for the Red, White, and Blue. And here's a song that, man, this is kind of an interesting backstory on this song right here, y'all, because this is the great Bobby Bear about to sing this song for you. And Bobby Bear recorded this song back in 1958, and it became Bobby Bear's breakthrough hit, his first entry into the Billboard country charts and his first hit. But a lot of people never knew it was Bobby Bear that sang on this record, because it was credited to a guy named Bill Parsons, who was one of Bobby Bear's buddies. And the only thing about it was, this song became a hit, and Bill Parsons, he couldn't sing a lick. And Bobby Bear had joined the Army and recorded this song right before he went into the Army. And somehow or another, the name Bill Parsons got on the record label. I think he was at a recording session or something. And Bobby Bear was enlisted in the Army and heard this hit on the radio by a guy named Bill Parsons. And he just about fell out when he found out about it. And next thing you know, Dick Clark and American Bandstand had hired Bill Parsons to go sing this hit song on American Bandstand, because it was on the rock and roll charts and the country music charts. But Bill couldn't sing. He had to lip sync the whole song because he was singing to Bobby Bear's record, or lip syncing to Bobby Bear's record. And Bobby Bear got out of the Army, proved that he was a person that recorded this song. And then he got his name put on the song, and Bobby Bear became a country music star, and the rest is history. And this reached number two on the Billboard charts right here, y'all. Actually, I think it was number one. And it's kind of a novelty song, kind of talking about Elvis a little bit, but if you think about it, it's called The All-American Boy. Here's Bobby Bear, but we all thought it was Bill Parsons, but here's Bobby Bear.

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He just didn't dig me at all. 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Session. 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
1: 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And the record came out, and we all thought it was a guy named Bill Parsons. But back in 1958, and that's kind of a little spoof about Elvis, but let's tie it in. Let's play an Elvis song, because, you know, Elvis served his country well. He was in the United States Army and over in Germany, and met his wife, Priscilla Presley, in Germany. How about that? Or Priscilla Gula, it was her name. And anyway, here is Elvis Presley with a song all about his Army days. In fact, when he came out of the Army, this was the first movie he made, an Army picture. And here's a theme song to that movie, the title track. Here's Elvis and the G.I. Blues.

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3: All right, y'all, that is Elvis Presley right there with the Occupation G.I. Blues. Love it. That is a good song right there. That is a good movie. If you've ever seen that movie, I love it. Man, I love any Elvis movie, really, but that is a good one right there, y'all. All right, he plays a guy named Tulsa in that movie. I remember it well. That's his name. Anyway, y'all, I tell you what, here's a guy that Elvis started out in country music, went to rock and roll, and became a member of the country music and Rock and Roll Hall of Fames, and was a real country music and a real country boy for a long time. And here's a guy right here that started out in rock and roll and ended up in country music. He was Buddy Holly's bass player and ended up in the Country Music Hall of Fame. Here is Mr. Waylon Jennings with a song all about what ties right in with our 4th of July show here, America.

That is the late great Waylon Jennings right there, y'all, with America. All right, y'all. Here's a song that we got to get on before we get to the house. We're going to send this out to Georgia, to country, listening to us in Georgia tonight, Michelle and Cody. Here is Daryl Singletary and Rhonda Vincent with the American Grandstand. Man, this is good right here. Real deal. Daryl Singletary and Rhonda

Oh, that is getting it done right there, y'all. That is Daryl Singletary and Rhonda Vincent with the American Grandstand. I'll tell you what else will be getting it done. If you go see my friend Amy Jo and all her fine staff at Amy Jo's Country Restaurant, they get it done every day, y'all. Monday through Sunday, y'all. Doesn't matter when it is. Monday through Friday, they're there from 6:30 a.m. until 2 p.m. and Saturday from 6:30 a.m. until 12 p.m. and Sunday from 7 a.m. until 2 for breakfast and lunch at 4600 Nash Street, North Highway 58 in Wilson, towards Silver Lake, or right across the street from the Credit Union in Wilson. Amy Jo's Country Restaurant. Been there since 2009. It is some kind of good. And if you don't want to sit down, don't have time to sit down and visit with them, well, give them a call at 252-237-8723 and order yours to go. And they'll have it hot, packed, and ready for you when you get there. And if you don't have time to call ahead, just get in the drive-thru line and they'll have it right out to you. And when you go, don't forget to get you some of that legendary Amy Jo's Chew Bread. And they got sweet potato biscuits on Friday, y'all. We've talked about the specials, the breakfast, the daily plates. So be sure to go see them and let them know you heard about them right here on Real Country with Russ Varnell on the Big Dog, Amy Jo's Country Restaurant, 4600 Nash Street, North End, Wilson. And don't forget, right up the road from Amy Jo's Country Restaurant is the Wilson Record Show this Saturday, y'all, hosted by Phil's Music Exchange and proudly sponsored by Real Country with Russ Varnell right here on the Big Dog. It's at the Connect Church at 4865 Nash Street North in Wilson, y'all. Going to be there this Saturday, July the 11th, from 10 a.m. until 4 p.m. You'll see me there at some point. I don't know when, but I'll be there. They got vinyl records from vendors from all over the state of North Carolina, South Carolina, Virginia, everything from classic country to classic rock to beach music, bluegrass, hard rock, you name it. It is all there at Fields Music Exchange. 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You never tell them what you'll find. Y'all, we got to get to the house and load the truck up. 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If you're up Chapel Hill way, come see Russ Varnell and a Two Country Band this Saturday at the Kraken Roadhouse, July the 11th at 8 p.m. We'll be looking for you. All right, we got to get this song on right here. Can't do a 4th of July show without this one. Here's Gene Autry, the singing cowboy with God Bless Him.

That's Gene Autry right there, y'all, the singing cowboy with God Bless America. Oh, man, I started to end it with that one since it is 4th of July weekend. But let's get a gospel song on. We'll get out of here, y'all. We'll see you next week, next Sunday at 5 p.m. for the best 4 hours in real country music, y'all, on Real Country with Russ Varnell every Sunday from 5 p.m. until 9:20 or so on the Big Dog. We love y'all, and be sure to buy some of our merchandise at RussVarnell.com. We sure would appreciate it. And patronize all of our fine sponsors like Proctor's Body Shop and Wilson Fields Music Exchange and the Wilson Records Show, the Country View Western Wear Store in Goldsboro. 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Make you a purchase, and with any purchase, you get a free gift if you tell them you heard about them right here on Real Country with Russ Varnell. That is worth the trip to Goldsboro just for that. Amy Joe's Country Restaurant in Wilson and Gino's Gelato in Wilson. 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Thank you so much for tuning us in this week. We'll see you next week. Let's close it out with the king of country music. Here's Roy Acuff and the Smoky Mountain Boys. And I hope some of these songs touched you tonight. And that's what this is about. Here's Roy and Bachelor Brother Oswald and the boys and Somebody Touch Me.

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Riley Green and Baby Changed My Mind. Big Dog 98.5. Hello there, Ron, Eric, Lundy. It's Monday with Lundy. Oh, yeah. 74 right down Big Dog Country. Another hot day today. Maybe 95. There is some shower and thunderstorm activity in the forecast for later on today. Lundy and friends, straight ahead. Big Dog, stick around.

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2: Yeah. Good morning.
3: You know, that's a dull, you're not being exciting. Oh. Yeah. Yeah. That's what you did when you came on the air this morning. You did. Yeah.
2: Well, let me start over. You ready?
3: Yeah.
2: Okay.
3: Here we go.
2: Good morning, everybody. It's the Lundy and Friends Radio Show. It's Ron Eric Lundy right here. Spook joined us in the studio with us this morning.
3: Good morning.
2: Over there wearing his work hat.
3: There you go. It
2: says workwear on there. Yeah, workwear. Yeah. I got my uniform on, too. Been wearing this thing for how many years?
3: 14 and a half.
2: More than that.
3: 22 and a half.
2: Yeah. Is it hot enough for you outside this morning?
3: I came out about 6 o'clock this morning, and it was nice on the porch out there.
2: Mm-hmm. I went downstairs this morning. First thing I said, Alexa, is it hot out there?
4: Yes, it is. It's very hot. It's 74 degrees.
3: Is that what it was this
2: morning? Yeah. That's what it is right now, too.
3: Oh, wow.
2: Yeah, big dog country. It's a little warm out there. Warm and sticky.
3: Eastern North Carolina in July.
2: I do have some good news for you today.
3: What you got?
2: The temperatures are not going to be 100.
3: 95,
2: baby. With a heat index of 102.
3: So yeah, that's
2: this was a hot 4th of July weekend. I'm going to tell you the truth. I didn't go anywhere except here for Saturday morning's flea market.
3: Yeah.
2: The rest of the weekend, I stayed inside.
3: Yeah, me too.
2: Sweet thing said,
4: "You want to go for a ride?"
2: No, I don't. It's too hot to go for a ride.
3: You don't want to walk between there and the truck, do you?
2: Well, you know, I went to church, but it was warm in there too. it's just a hot weekend.
3: I did something this weekend. The Embers were playing over in Castalia.
2: Did you go?
3: At the 4th. I went for about an hour, and but I had a touch of the gouch.
2: The gouch?
3: The gout.
2: The gout. You said gouch.
3: I did. That's an old funny country saying.
2: Trying to figure out what you're talking about because I'm not from the country.
3: No, a lady said I had the gouch.
2: On the couch.
3: Anyway, I laid around with that and took colchicine, which is no fun. But
2: you took what?
3: The drug colchicine is what you take.
2: I've never heard of it.
3: Yeah, it breaks up those crystals and that settle in a joint.
2: Crystals?
3: Yeah, that settle in a joint with the gout.
2: Oh, the little gout. The gout's in the foot.
3: Yeah, it can be in your ankle, knee.
2: Yeah.
3: Yeah, anywhere. Wherever it settles at. But, those boys sounded good. I was impressed.
2: Even though it was hot outside?
3: It was hot outside.
2: Yeah. I heard they had a lot of big fans on them.
3: They did. And they had the things around their necks and all like that. But let me say something about Craig Woolard. That boy still sings his butt off.
2: How old is he now?
3: 73, I think.
2: Really?
3: And Craig, you know, had a stroke about a year ago. But, the boy sounded good, and I saw some friends out there I hadn't seen in a while. And that park over there is an outstanding place, man.
2: They've done a real good job in Castalia.
3: They really have. Drake Leonard, used to play with Ricky Van Shelton, is from Rocky Mountain. His mother just passed away recently. I played guitar at a funeral. And Drake lived in Nashville for years. As a matter of fact, he's home for July. He's home. I saw him yesterday. But he came by out there. I saw him for a minute. But they named a park, I think, after his mom, or they're talking about it. I'm not sure. But
2: I go through there twice a year.
3: Oh, through Castalia?
2: Yeah.
3: Going up to...
2: Actually, that's not true. I go there 4 times a year, passing through.
3: What are you going to Virginia?
2: Yeah. I take 96 up into Virgilina.
3: Oh, yeah.
2: You ever heard of Virgilina?
3: I have. Been through there, yeah.
2: Yeah. And so I go through Castalia to get to, I can't remember the name of the road now. Anyway, it takes you to Lewisburg.
3: Let me tell you something.
2: It's pretty country
3: up that way.
2: It is. Yeah. It is indeed.
3: Yeah. Outside of Spring Hill, where I live, it's got some rolling hills, too. Yeah. I enjoy it.
2: Yeah. There's a little place there at the intersection where I turned left to go to Lewisburg.
3: Justice.
2: I don't know the name of the little crossroads, but anyway, there's a store there called the Funky Monkey.
3: Oh, I've heard of that. I've heard of that. I don't know exactly. Is it? I forgot what that is.
2: It's been all kinds of stuff. It's been a car lot. It's been a little a convenience store and all this stuff. I think it's a vape shop now. Everything evolves into a vape shop.
3: I think that's the stopping point, maybe. I don't know.
2: Anyway. But all these places, you know, that go in that little building keep the name.
3: The Funky Monkey.
2: Right. Yeah. That's good. There you go. It's going to be a, well, sunny day today. It's going to be hot again. Temperatures around 95 with a heat index as high as 102. The good news is there's a good chance of some shower and thunderstorm activity later on this afternoon and this evening.
3: So we always need that as much as we can get this time of year, for sure.
2: That's in the forecast for the next at least 4 days. Yeah. The same, you know, situation in the afternoons and evenings. So maybe we'll do a little catch up this week.
3: There you go.
2: So
3: play like a tomato and ketchup.
2: Yeah, a little tomato and ketchup. Yeah. Let's see here. As we scroll through the old show prep sheet here. Uh-oh. My computer said this page isn't
3: Who writes that show preps? What I want to know.
2: Some people out there in Los Angeles.
3: So they get paid to do that.
2: Yeah, pay them to do that. So today's International Kissing Day, a good day to smooch with somebody. It's too hot to go kissing.
3: Never too hot to go kiss. Move on.
2: Your lips will sweat.
3: Move on.
2: Let's see here. Fried Chicken Day. Let the date begin. Who has the best fried chicken?
3: You know,
2: when they all do it right, it's all good.
3: It is.
2: Yeah, but not everybody does it right on a consistent basis.
3: I think KFC does.
2: Yeah. They're on the list. I was looking at the list. They got the top four here, according to the government.
3: What? Oh, yeah. What are they?
2: Well, Chick-fil-A's number one. I don't think of Chick-fil-A as a chicken place. I know they sell the chicken filet sandwiches, and it's a Chick-fil-A.
3: Yeah.
2: But I don't think of that as a chicken place.
3: It's a pretty good place.
2: It is good. Yeah. I'm not saying it's not good.
3: Yeah.
2: But, I mean, when you say chicken, fried chicken, fried Chick-fil-A chicken is not the first thing that pops in my mind.
3: Yeah.
2: The KFC is.
3: Yeah. But I got, you know, Parker's has got some good fried chicken.
2: They do. They do. Let's see, but KFC is number two on the list. Popeye's chicken, number six. Well, it's on number three on the list, and they're good chicken. I will say this about Popeye's.
3: Okay? Isn't it spicy, Cajun type?
2: You can get two kinds there.
3: You can
2: get regular and spicy.
3: Okay.
2: I will say this about Popeye's, especially the one here.
3: Popeye.
2: Yeah.
3: Yeah.
2: The Sailor Man.
3: Yeah.
2: Their chicken is consistent, where these other places are not.
3: Okay.
2: I mean,
3: never had it.
2: I don't. Well, it's good stuff. It's good chicken.
3: Do they serve like big chicken breasts? Because I don't like
2: big breast. You don't like big breast?
3: Well, chicken breast. Please move on.
2: But yeah, I mean, their chicken breasts are. Let me put it this way: their chicken is not, you know, huge.
3: Yeah,
2: but it's not itty bitty either, like finger food.
3: Well, you know, to me, you take about a two-pound chicken and barbecue it. That's the best way to fix a barbecue chicken. Yeah. But
2: now, I will say this. When it comes to chicken breast,
3: yes,
2: it's got to be cooked right because it can be dry.
3: It can be. That's right. And that's one thing I like about the KFC. It's got that little bit of moistness.
2: And you know why?
3: I have no idea.
2: They pressure cook their chicken.
3: Well, that's why it's so tender.
2: Yes. You can eat the bone.
3: I didn't know that.
2: Yeah. But Raising Cane's is number three on this list.
3: Never heard of it.
2: Well, there's one coming to Rocky Mount.
3: Is it really?
2: Yeah, over
3: another
2: there.
3: Another eating place in Rocky Mount.
2: Another chicken place, yeah. but it's located over there where the Red Lobster used to be.
3: Mm.
2: They went in there and bulldozed the Red Lobster restaurant.
3: They did. Well, there was a guy living on the front porch there for a while.
2: Well, he got to find another place to live now.
3: Yeah, he did.
2: Yeah, somebody was telling me, you know, when they closed.
3: Yeah.
2: You know, the day that they announced the Red Lobster was going to close and they started throwing everything in the dumpster, people were out there dumpster diving to get the seafood. I mean, it was still frozen in a box.
3: Well, so okay.
2: Yeah.
3: Okay.
2: Church's Chicken is number four on this list.
3: Never had it.
2: That's good stuff, too.
3: Okay.
2: They used to have one in Rocky Mount, but the manager destroyed the place. I mean, really.
3: It
2: was downtown. Yeah.
3: What?
2: I'll tell you the story. Okay. Yeah. You know, it was up there on Atlantic and Tarboro Street.
3: Okay.
2: Okay. And it was one of those buildings they brought in two pieces, a modular building.
3: Yes, I remember. I know what you're talking about.
2: I mean, one day it was just an empty lot. The next thing, there was a church's chicken sitting there.
3: There was, right
2: yes,
3: there,
2: sir.
3: Yeah.
2: And so they built that thing, and they had this manager in there. You could go in there at noon to get you some chicken, and they hadn't dropped any yet at noon.
3: Like dropped it in the grease to cook.
2: Cook it, yeah.
3: Yeah, yeah.
2: Well, you ain't got no chicken right now, but if you come back in 30 minutes, I can guarantee you we'll have some chicken.
3: Yeah,
2: well,
3: that
2: wasn't just a one-time occurrence. That happened on a consistent basis, and people quit going.
3: Well, sure it is.
2: So, because it was downtown Rocky Mount.
3: Well,
2: you know, most people don't go downtown Rocky Mount in the evening to get their dinner.
3: Yeah.
2: So, but it was good chicken. They had catfish nuggets too.
3: Now I like catfish nuggets
2: mm-hmm.
3: if they're done right. Yeah. You get some good ones.
2: But the management destroyed that place. So,
3: that's what you're saying. I thought you said the manager.
2: Mm-hmm. Well, he was the manager.
3: I thought maybe he got mad and just went off and tore stuff up in there or something.
2: No, he didn't do that.
3: He said destroyed it.
2: He was a good guy. Don't get me wrong.
3: Right.
2: You know, my laundry plant was right across the street from it.
3: Oh, he was a good guy.
2: He was a good guy. He just didn't know how to manage a chicken place.
3: Well, that's fair enough.
2: So,
3: well, it really ain't fair, but I get what you're saying. Yeah.
2: Do you remember KFC used to be located downtown?
3: Daddy worked there. My dad worked.
2: Your daddy worked there?
3: Sure did.
2: Yeah.
3: We used some of the best fish on Friday.
2: Oh,
3: they
2: really?
3: Used to fry fish.
2: Okay. A lot of people don't realize KFC was downtown Rocky Mount.
3: Yeah, sure.
2: Near the bus station.
3: Mm-hmm.
2: And you know, I used to go over there and get gizzards.
3: Oh, I like my livers.
2: Mm-hmm. Some chicken livers and gizzards and stuff like that. So.
3: I used to know the guy's name that ran it.
2: Westcott.
3: Bill Westcott.
2: Yeah.
3: Had a son. Son played some music, a little bit of music. I can't remember. That's been a long time ago.
2: Yeah, we're doing a little reminiscing this morning about chicken places. Yep.
3: How about Brown's Chicken and Barbecue?
2: Yeah, Brown's Chicken and Barbecue. What are they famous for the most?
3: Ribs.
2: Well, no. Unfortunately, that was the last place that Billy Stewart performed at.
3: You know what? That's right. Was it Billy Stewart?
2: Billy Stewart. Summertime.
3: Yeah, but he died in the...
2: He died in the Noose River.
3: And a guy across from the Rudy went and got him out on his record trip.
2: Is that right?
3: Yeah, Thompson's Garage.
2: But he had played Brown's Chicken and Barbecue.
3: And was headed down
2: and
3: south.
2: And he was headed south. They had got through, and, you know, they traveled in it was a big Cadillac, from what I understand.
3: Okay.
2: The whole band
3: mm-hmm.
2: traveled around in that car. And he fell asleep on the 95.
3: Man, let me tell you something.
2: What?
3: A musician's life and a truck driver's life are a whole lot similar.
2: Mm.
3: The difference is, after a musician gets through working for 4 hours, he's got to get in that sterning wheel, they call it, and drive, you know, for another 4 hours. And the truck driver, he gets in there and holds it all day, you know. But it's dangerous out there.
2: The life of a musician is not what people think it is.
3: I'm going to tell you.
2: It's a tough lifestyle.
3: I've seen the sun come up and go down a many a time and wish I was laying in a bed.
2: Yeah. They think people just get up on stage for a couple hours and dance around and play the guitar.
3: Oh, they're having... Playing music. They're playing, is what my ex-wife said. Playing music. Wait a minute. It ain't playtime. It's work time.
2: It's work.
3: It's like Craig Williams out there in that hot sun the other day and was singing his butt off. And look, he said, I'm up here working my butt off. Now, y'all come on up here and let's have a good time this afternoon.
2: Mm-hmm.
3: And look, man, let me tell you something. There was a couple there, and they looked elderly. But when I walked up, they were dancing. And I think, well, that ain't going to last long in that sunshine, you know. And I want you to know, every song there for about 30 minutes, they stayed out there and danced. And I said, well, that's the end of the deal for today. They went and sat down. The very next song, they were back up. And I'm thinking,
4: bring me some ice cream. I'll cool off.
3: I was like, y'all go ahead on with your bad self there. Yeah.
2: Well,
3: but that was good to me that they got up and kept going like that.
2: All right.
3: Yep.
2: Yeah. That's a good thing.
3: It is a good thing.
2: Yeah. What are you drinking over there?
3: Ice water.
2: Well, congratulations.
3: Mm-hmm.
2: Yeah, I'm going on the ice cream diet.
3: Sure, you stay on some kind of diet all the time. How's your health doing, man? Are you doing okay?
2: Well, you know, I talked to an old classmate, you know, yesterday, mm-hmm. and I'm glad I called him. You know, somebody called me and said, he's been wanting to talk to you. Would you please call him and talk to him?
3: What was that about? Is he in bad health?
2: Yes and no.
3: Yes and no.
2: I mean, for whatever his age he is, he's a little bit older than me.
3: Mm-hmm.
2: But he has had such a dysfunctional life.
3: Mm.
2: You know, yeah. I feel good about myself.
3: because of bad choices? Or just
2: life in general.
3: Yeah. Some people are just born.
2: Bad women us. And.
3: Oh, you yeah. know,
2: and that's mainly the biggest problem. So, yeah. So there you go. Who dat?
3: Who dat?
2: Who dat?
3: Somebody coming.
5: Who dat? Hello, big dog.
6: What's going on, big dog out there?
2: We're trying to stay cool. We're talking about going on the ice cream diet. Are you on a diet this morning?
6: No, I done ate breakfast already, so it's gone.
2: What'd you eat?
6: Hash browns, sausage biscuits, no jangles.
2: Okay, that's a good way to start the day.
3: Mm.
2: Mm. Yeah. Yeah. So why you call me?
6: Let me get a week. Did I get a song played this morning there? But
2: what song would that be?
6: How about Travis Tritt, "Where Corn Don't Grow"?
2: Where does it not grow?
6: Corn don't grow.
2: Corn don't grow.
3: Corn don't grow.
2: Yeah. I'll do my very best to take care of your request this morning.
6: And I'm sorry y'all had to come in this Monday morning, you know.
2: I'm not.
3: I'm glad to be here.
2: Yeah. I'm glad to be here, too, and I'm glad you called in.
3: There you go.
2: Yeah.
6: Thank y'all so much for what y'all do.
2: Thank you for what you do. What do you do?
6: Build America.
2: You're a builder.
6: I build America. Help build weld America up.
3: Weld it up.
2: So you're a welder?
6: Welder, fabricator, maintenance, / anything.
2: Okay. Okay.
3: You get up and go to work, don't you, buddy?
6: Yeah, I got 2 more years to retire.
3: There
2: okay. All right, my friend. You have a blessed day, as they say down here in the South.
3: That's right.
6: Keep it cool.
2: Keep it cool. Bye.
3: You know,
2: that's a tough job.
3: That's what built America right there, those people.
2: Yeah.
3: They get up and they go to, I saw a young man today, said, all I do is work. And he's a young man. And I said, well, son, you got to eat. And
2: did I ever tell you that I used to be a welder's helper?
3: Did I ever tell you I was a welder?
2: Well, no, you never did tell me you was a welder.
3: I worked at Warner Brothers.
2: Okay.
3: In the fab shop back there, and I did some welding on job sites when I hung steel.
2: Well, I worked for a company called Beecham Welding up in Virginia Beach.
3: So as a helper, what did you just hand him rods and stuff like that?
2: Whatever he told me to do, that's what I did. So,
3: I don't even know that there's such thing as a helper anymore.
2: Well, you know, I helped him.
3: Yeah.
2: And I got paid for it. And the most interesting thing about that job is they over there on the Elizabeth River, they got the fuel terminals, you know, the great big ones.
3: Okay.
2: And we were working on one of those. Well, several of them, quite honestly. But they would go in there and reinforce the welds on those things.
3: Mm-hmm.
2: And they're full of fuel.
3: Yeah.
2: And they're out there with these little stick welders.
3: Yep.
2: I said, ain't you afraid the thing's going to blow up?
3: There was some kind of chemistry behind that.
2: There's no oxygen.
3: Yeah.
2: No, we're not worried about it. There's no oxygen.
3: Yeah.
2: So, but one of them was empty because they were redoing the liner on the inside of it.
3: Mm-hmm. And had to go inside the tank.
2: We went inside the tank.
3: Yeah.
2: You'd be shocked how big those tanks are.
3: No, I wouldn't be, because I worked over at Trinity Steel, and they built some big tanks over there that we had to weld on the outside. They were automatic.
2: Did you ever get in one of them?
3: I saw inside of, because they do sections at a time. You know?
2: Did it lock you in?
3: No, it did not lock me in. That was a long time ago, man.
2: Yeah, but that was very interesting. You know, those things are lined, just like a swimming pool. And
3: what the gas tanks are?
2: Yeah. Yeah.
3: Hmm. Did not know that.
2: And
3: I don't recall
2: they're
3: those.
2: Huge. It's like a great big, you think about going into a cavern or something like that. This is bigger.
3: Mm.
2: I mean, They're big.
3: Well, you
2: big,
3: said
2: big.
3: They were over on the Elizabeth River.
2: Yeah, river. Yeah. You know, the barges would come in and empty, you know, in there. There was a refinery in Norfolk. I don't know if you knew that.
3: Yeah, I remember. It's ringing a bell because we didn't get over to Norfolk much other than to play in downtown, you know. Yeah. But
2: yeah, right there on the river, there was a refinery. There was also a coal electric plant there.
3: Yeah.
2: On Military Highway.
3: Remember Military Highway, yeah.
2: But anyway, bringing back the good old days. He wants to hear the corn song.
3: There you go.
2: It's a good song for a Monday.
3: Let's do it.
2: Yeah. Travis Tritt.
3: I'm the big dog. Yeah.
7: As we sat on the front porch of that old gray house where I was born and raised,

0: The Big Dog.
1: Okay, so your keyboard isn't working, right?
2: Oh, my God.
3: If you hold on for a second, calm down a little bit.
1: Well, it looks like someone moved your keys around.
0: Lundy and Friend, 98.5, The Big Dog.
3: You know, times are a-changing. They've been a-changing since I was born.
4: That was funny to me.
3: What?
4: Well, it's like somebody moved your keys around.
3: Yeah, and that's what I'm getting ready to talk about, moving my keys around and stuff like that. You know, they replaced the keyboard in here about 6 or 7 months ago.
4: Well, you're not used to it?
3: On this computer. Oh, yeah, I like this keyboard.
4: Okay, cool.
3: The one that was in here, I had worn it out. You couldn't even, you know, I don't know how to type.
4: Yeah, okay?
3: I'm a pecker.
4: Pecker.
3: Okay. And I don't memorize the keyboard, the keys on the keyboard. And so the keyboard keys were wore out, you know, with the K's and the Z's and the stuff like that, the alphabet.
4: So you couldn't see what it was?
3: No. So I had to guess at it.
4: Oh.
3: And so, you know, when you're a pecker, it takes you longer to write.
4: Yeah.
3: If you don't know what you're hitting and everything.
4: Talk to text, and I should check it more than I do.
3: I don't know what's up with my phone.
4: What?
3: But it, you know, when I voice a text, which is what I like to do rather than, you know, use my thumbs and do this,
4: mm-hmm.
3: this.
4: Mm-hmm.
3: But it corrects me, okay? And it puts words in there that I didn't say. And some other words are not words that I want to send to the person that I'm trying to text. I mean, nasty words.
4: Oh,
3: nasty.
4: Well, yeah, you don't want that.
3: I don't want that.
4: Of course you don't want
3: that. And I learned the hard way that the phone will send nasty texts.
4: It fills in a word.
3: Yes. Yeah, it hears something that I didn't say.
4: Well, that's why you speak to that phone.
3: I speak to that phone.
4: Yeah, you got to overpronunciate.
3: Yeah, and here's the thing. I was thinking about this yesterday. I've got several computers at home that have photos on them. Okay,
4: okay. Yeah.
3: I quit using the regular, you know, camera.
4: Mm-hmm.
3: Went to the digital and downloaded them on the on these little computers that I haven't opened in years because all of them have viruses on them.
4: Okay, okay.
3: So scrapbooks are making a return. People are, you know, going back to the old days when they had a little physical scrapbook when, you know, with pictures and stuff like that in it. You know, they save ticket stubs from concerts they've gone to, and
4: mm-hmm.
3: sometimes they press little flowers in there where they picked up when they're hiking out in the woods and
4: I
3: stuff
4: like
3: that.
4: I remember about my first wife. She kept a scrapbook on the band.
3: Mm-hmm.
4: Everything that we did, there was something in there about it. Yeah. I wish I could find that.
3: Well, see, I was talking to my friend yesterday up in Virginia Beach. I think that's where he lives at now, in the band.
4: Mm-hmm.
3: And I asked him, I said, do you have any photographs of us when we were playing music? He said, I don't know. I'll have to go up there and look and, you know, going through the drawers and stuff like that because
4: mm-hmm.
3: somebody in his family, you know, took pictures and stuff like
4: that. Oh, yeah,
3: so.
4: A lot. Yeah, I get that. Yeah.
3: And so
4: that's about when he took pictures with a camera.
3: Yeah, with an actual camera. And you took it down to the drugstore and had it, you know, developed and all that stuff.
4: Remember it well.
3: So I've said, well, if you find anything, you know, let me know and send me a copy.
4: Mm-hmm.
3: So, but anyway, I was thinking about that thing. These computers that have all these photographs that I've taken over the last, you know, 15 or 20 years, and I can't look at them.
4: Because of the virus.
3: Because of the virus. Can't open the computer. Unless I pay him $1,000, you know,
4: yeah, well,
3: ransom
4: yeah,
3: or whatever yeah. like that. So when I got
4: a ransom,
3: you know, when I got these got viruses you. On the computer, I didn't go, you know, pay the ransom and or, you know, get somebody to take it off. I just go buy a new computer.
4: That's a good word, man. I mean, they got you. They got you because, I mean, they're kind of holding you hostage.
3: They are. You know? They got you. And they're squeezing hard.
4: Ransom. Yeah, need a ransom.
3: I mean, you know, when you're in business, you know, stuff like that, I mean, you got to probably do something. You know, you're going to spend some money to get the virus off.
4: You know, yeah, I guess so. Yeah, and there are people around that do that. But, I tell you, going through this ticketing thing that we've been through, and I told you that I had implemented some guys that were cybersecurity people. That
3: you mean hired?
4: Yeah, hired. They came on board, and they've been working around. I think we're really close to redoing our ticketing system, but –
3: At the graduate 25th.
4: The stuff that I've learned from those guys, let me tell you something. This world, it ain't safe. It ain't safe, buddy.
3: I'm not at liberty to talk about certain things. But
4: I'm telling you, that cyberspace stuff is scary.
3: Yeah. the whole world revolves on,
4: yeah, on
3: this,
4: a computer, man.
3: Yes.
4: Yes, sir.
3: The electrical grids and all this
4: Everything.
3: Stuff. Everything. You know, if we have another world war.
4: It'll be a button pushing war. Yeah.
3: So,
4: yeah, that's right.
3: Yeah. And, you know, getting back to what I was talking about, you know, the snapshots of your favorite stuff. I want to get these, you know, there's probably pictures of there on my mama.
4: Yeah.
3: That I don't have anymore. And, you know, back in the day, you know, people did have these boxes of photographs. You know,
4: my aunt kept, here's what she did. She made slides.
3: Okay.
4: Film slides you put in a projector.
3: Yes.
4: And it was passed down through the family. We still
3: but
4: got
3: But now
4: them.
3: You
4: got
3: to have a projector to watch. We got an old 8mm film.
4: The one that.
3: But we can't watch them.
4: Well, you can if you got, I mean, I know we still have a projector.
3: I'd be afraid to put them in there, you know, dry rot.
4: Well, some of that happens, too.
3: Yes, it does.
4: Film, you know.
3: But there are companies you can send them to, but you pay a lot of money for them to transfer them to.
4: Hostage. They got you, I mean, yeah. Ransom.
3: Yeah. Anyhow, anyway, it's a trend that's returning now, scrapbooking.
4: Okay.
3: So.
4: Well, you went down the road there that I hadn't thought about in years, but. That's a cool thing. You find all these boxes. Mama used to have a box full of shoe box, and they would just remember this, remember that. And yep. I'm thinking, that's
3: and
4: pretty
3: hopefully
4: cool.
3: They wrote names on the back of these photographs.
4: They did, and the date and all of that stuff.
3: But when you have a digital library, you don't have names unless you actually put them on there.
4: Yeah, unless you
3: so
4: do
3: you'd
4: it.
3: Be pulling it up on your computer. I wonder who that is.
4: I got one at the house of me with a guitar when I was about 3 that somebody gave me with another young boy that had a cowboy outfit on it. And I had a guitar around my neck at that age. So, but I got it at the house that somebody took that picture. And it had kind of a crinkle cut around it. You know what?
3: It was really old.
4: It was. But, really,
3: you're showing your age now.
4: I don't care, man. I really don't. I am what I am, you know.
3: Yeah, that's funny stuff.
4: People are going to decide what you are anyhow, in their mind, you know.
3: Yeah, so as long as you're happy, who cares?
4: There you go. Yeah.
3: It is 6:46.
4: On the big dog.
3: What time is it?
4: It's bow time?
3: Yep.
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13: Mostly sunny with a chance of showers and possibly some thunderstorm activity later on this afternoon. Temperatures near 96, the heat index as high as 103. Showers and thunderstorms likely this evening, mostly cloudy overnight, low 74. Tomorrow, showers and thunderstorms in the afternoon, partly sunny, high near 94.
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Lundy and Friends Morning Show, Lunch with Lena, Afternoons with Ashton, and all of your favorite country music. Turn it on and turn it up. 98.5 The Big Dog. She said.

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1: 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Almost forgot your name.
2: That's all right. That's all right.
1: At least Therrington's on the line with us this morning. Spook and I were talking off the air just a second ago about that new water park they're going to bring up to Roanoke Rapids. Have you heard about that?
3: No, sounds fun.
2: That's cool. I'm glad they're doing that. That's going to help a lot.
1: Yeah, it's the Mattel Wonder Indoor Water Park, and so it's scheduled to open in 2029. So, but anyway, we were talking about other resort areas that we experienced when we were growing up. I don't know how old you are, but do you remember a place called Ghost Town in the Sky in Maggie Valley?
3: I sure do. I was riding on one of those chairlifts.
2: Mm-hmm.
3: I was with my dad. My brother was with my mom. The people in front of us had a snake in theirs.
1: Was it a pet snake?
3: No, sir, it wasn't.
2: Well, I'd have left it. I believe I'd have had to go.
1: Where are you going to go?
2: Well, down.
3: Well, they just put the man just. I mean, I must have been less than 8 years old, but I remember it. That man, they screamed, and just he didn't have no other choice but to pick that son of a gun up and throw it out.
2: It
1: was probably harmless anyway.
2: Maybe.
3: There is no such thing as a harmless snake.
1: Yes, there is.
3: I'm telling you.
1: Most snakes are harmless.
2: Yeah.
3: I bet you won't say it if you have to step on one or grab one.
1: I've had to do that.
3: Did he scream?
1: No. I'm not scared of snakes.
3: I'm scared of them.
1: They got this bad rap. Snakes are very important. They're here to serve a purpose
2: to the ecosystem.
3: Well, I think that is wonderful as long as they don't have a purpose around me.
1: I get that. You know, I don't want to be around them either. They're around us whether you like it or not. And most of the time they're there and you don't know they're there.
2: They'll make you hurt yourself.
1: Yeah.
3: Yeah, for sure. But anyway, we did go there growing up. Yes.
2: That's a funny story. I like that.
1: Yeah. I don't get how the snake got on the chairlift and them not noticing it. How did it get on it?
3: I don't know.
2: That's easy.
3: I guess it crawled up there.
2: You think about the woods that's up there going up that mountain.
1: No, there's no woods.
2: There used to be
1: where the
2: woods.
1: Chairlift is.
3: Yeah.
1: But how did it get in the chair on the chairlift? It had to crawl up a
2: something to get there. That's right.
1: Yeah.
2: But it got there, obviously.
3: Mm-hmm.
2: Yeah. There you go.
1: Unless a bird dropped it on it. So anyway.
2: A bird dropped a snake.
3: Well, I guess it could. Yeah.
1: Some birds, eat snakes.
3: Birds will pick up
1: a small
3: lots
1: dog.
3: Of things.
1: Yeah.
3: I mean, I had a customer who a couple weeks ago riding down the road and bam, something hits his windshield and scared him to death. You know, like you're just riding. So he pulls over, and it must have been a hawk dropped a baby skunk on his windshield.
2: Right?
3: Yep.
2: I had one the other day. I hit a crane or something that glanced off my windshield, and it came out of nowhere.
3: I guess it could. It could probably, a hawk or something like that could probably hold a small dog.
1: Yeah.
2: Oh, yeah.
1: They do that. They say when you go out in places you're not familiar with and you got a small dog, you shouldn't
2: careful.
1: Let it run
2: because
1: they will come down and swoop them up and take them away.
2: I think so.
3: Oh, yeah.
2: I've heard that, yeah.
1: Yeah.
3: That would be awful.
1: Well, let me ask you this. Did the skunk survive?
3: No, he actually even sent me a picture of it. It was dead.
1: I would rather deal with a snake than a skunk.
3: Oh, me too. Oh my God, we had one in our garage, and Scott was trying to get it out. I swear he looked like Elmer Fudd trying to get that thing out. I laughed so hard. He got a shotgun because he wanted to kill it once it got out. I took a video of it. I could probably make some money on America's Funniest Home Videos.
1: Well, why did he want to kill it after it was out? He was just going to run away at that
3: because
1: point.
3: Because the dang thing kept coming back. It kept coming back. If we open our garage door, it would come in. Luckily, it didn't spray in our garage, but it would spray outside of our house. It was awful, awful.
1: Well, I remember, you know, skunks are attracted to the smell of popcorn, okay? Very attractive.
3: Really?
1: Yes. And so we were camping up at Loft Mountain Campground in Shenandoah National Park and minding our own business, not bothering anybody. And we got one of those little Jiffy Pop things out, you know.
3: Yeah.
1: So we're popping that thing. Next thing I know, what's that smell?
2: It was a skunk.
1: It was a skunk.
2: Yeah.
1: And he had sprayed our dog.
2: Pepperty Lepine.
3: Oh, my God. Really?
1: Yes. It was
3: awful.
1: Oh,
3: that's awful.
1: Yeah, a little bit got on our tent because we were tent campers at the time.
2: That stinks. It don't stink. It stinks.
1: So, anyway, we had to ride down to the valley and Waynesboro. There was a 24-hour... grocery store, they say if you take some tomato juice and wash the dog with the tomato juice, it would get rid of the smell.
2: That's a lie, ain't it?
1: It don't
3: tomato
1: work.
3: Juice.
1: It doesn't work. All we had was a dog that was covered with tomato juice. And that was that was almost as bad as having a dog to smell like a skunk. And of course,
3: so what'd you do?
1: Well, first of all, we had to throw the tent away. So
2: I bet.
1: We had to go home.
3: How long? It wasn't Otis, I'm guessing.
1: No, this was a long time ago. Yeah. We were tent campers at the time.
3: So what, did it just finally wear off?
1: Yeah, that's what had to happen. We took the dog home and washed it, and it was one of those things that you just had to let nature take its course.
2: Have you ever burnt a tire? That's what it smells like, a burnt tire.
1: I know what a skunk
3: smells like. I thought you were
1: going
3: to say, have you ever burnt something else?
2: Well, they call it skunk weed.
3: Oh, that's funny.
1: Yeah.
3: So that's some stinking stuff.
1: So what do you do if you get a vehicle in there that has hit a skunk and the smell is all over the vehicle? What do you do?
3: Well, I mean, you just have to clean it as best you can. You know, we have people that hit deer all the time. And, you know, got one there right now, and just the whole front end, dead pieces of the deer in it. They had to wash it and get it out.
2: Pieces of deer. It will.
3: I mean, but, you know, I had a customer one time who hit a squirrel. They had a Honda Accord and hit a squirrel riding down the road, and the damage just that squirrel did because it busted their intercooler in the very front, you know, that's in front of like your radiator, busted that intercooler, did a whole bunch of damage because that car was turboed. So,
1: what kind of squirrel was it? A flying squirrel?
3: a dead one, but it did a bunch of damage. So, yeah, anything in the road that you hit coming in your car nowadays is going to do some damage with all the cameras and radars and sensors in the front of cars, you know. Mm-hmm. Gone are the days of, you know, big old metal front ends. They don't exist anymore. 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You know, say you don't have any actual body damage and you just need some mechanical work. Two shops, one stop. We'll get you fixed up. AC repair, we do that in the engine shop. A lot of hot weather we've had and coming. And so if you have any AC problems, we can get you fixed up with that. Any overheating problems, we can get you fixed up with that. And then in the body shop, you know, like I said, if you hit a deer, if you hit a squirrel, if you hit a car, if you hit a curb, we can take care of that, whether you're filing with your insurance or paying out of pocket. It does not matter. We can get you fixed up, get you back on the road safely, get everything back calibrated like it's supposed to be. There's very few cars now that don't have to have some type of calibration, whether it's a seat occupancy sensor. Do you have that in one of your cars?
1: I don't know. Do I?
3: You might have it in your truck.
1: Yeah. What is it?
3: Yeah, you might have my grandson just walked in. You might have a seat occupancy sensor. It's a weight where it determines whether the airbag functions, comes on or off when you don't have a passenger in the front seat.
1: Yeah, I have one of those.
3: Yeah. Some manufacturers require you to recalibrate that seat weight sensor after an accident, depending on what type of accident. But we can get you fixed up at Therrington's Auto Works and Collision Center. 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Spencer, say good morning.
4: Good morning.
3: Tell him, say, I hope you have a good Monday.
4: I hope you have a good Monday.
2: There you go.
1: how old is he?
3: Spencer is 5.
1: 5. Okay. Well, he speaks very well for a 5-year-old.
3: Well, I hang around my Gigi a lot. I got to talk.
1: They call you Gigi?
3: Yes. Tell him what you call me.
4: Gigi.
3: Yeah.
1: Okay.
3: Gigi. Yeah.
1: I instructed both my grandchildren, do not ever call me Paw-Paw.
3: Oh, no. Nope.
1: They've said, what do you want us to call you? Dude.
3: Is that what they call you?
1: Yeah, they come in. Hey, dude, what's going on?
3: Well, he calls Scott Bud.
1: Say what?
3: He calls him Bud. Scott calls everybody Buddy, and Spencer calls him Bud.
1: Okay. That's
3: all right. Bud.
1: That's better than Paw-Paw.
3: Yeah. Well, I hope y'all have a great day a good week.
1: Thank you. Bye.
3: See y'all.
1: Bye. 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You ain't got no grandchildren, do you, Sean?
5: No, I do not. You have to turn my mic on if you want me to talk. You know?
1: Okay.
5: I'm still half asleep this morning, so bear with me. But no, I don't have any grandkids.
1: Okay, so no kids call you Paw-Paw?
5: No.
1: Okay. You got any grandchildren you're aware of?
2: That was rude. That was just wrong. No, not that I'm aware of.
1: It happens, you know.
2: I got a lot of nieces and nephews.
1: 7-Eleven. Oh, thank heaven. Sugarland. And it happens. It does.
5: It does.

0: a beautiful morning, and you're waking up with beautiful people.
1: Oh, good. They're here.
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2: It's the Lundy and Friends radio show. Ron Eric Lundy right here. Spook Joyner in the studio from the Grand Old Rudy Theater. And
3: yes,
2: Sean
3: sir.
2: Is in here from Ashton Leyland and the... Verdict.
4: Yep, I'm the here. Okay. What's left of me, I'm here.
3: We were just talking about how it tires somebody out, especially playing a couple shows in this hot weather.
2: And you did it twice this weekend.
4: We did. And, you know, we are also our own road crew. So that that complicates things a little bit, too. A little bit exhausted this Monday morning. We're getting through it, though.
3: Ooh. Yeah, that would do it. Yeah, I remember those days.
4: Yeah.
3: I remember we were in Charlotte, and I looked over at Dink, and back then we wore the full garb. I mean, we had the...
2: Uniforms?
3: Yeah, we had the coats. Zoot suits is what we call them.
4: Uh-huh.
3: And we did a show with Delbert, and a bunch of people were on the show. It was like 5,000 people out there, hot air balloons and all of that. And I remember looking at Dink Perry, and his face was actually glowing. And I remember my guitar was ringing wet from the sweat. And there were people in the crowd that were so drunk. It wasn't nothing but a cloud of dust out there. And they were falling out right and left because of the heat. And when we got off stage, I looked at him. I said, man, this is crazy. We got to change these outfits. Because we were, I mean, you know, the bell bottoms and rolling up your waistcoats with the shirts.
4: And the material wasn't exactly.
3: Oh, man, it was hot. It was, his face was going, woo, woo, woo. You could see it just pulsating. He was so hot. And he won't let up, but he was giving them a show.
4: There you go.
3: Yeah, that's what you're supposed to do, right?
4: That's right. I do want to say a big shout out to everybody over in Macclesfield. I tell you what, Macclesfield goes out for their 4th of July. Well, they do it on July 3rd. But a huge crowd out there, you know, a little carnival set up. And,
3: it's always been a cool time.
4: It was a fantastic, it was hot, but it was a great time.
3: That's good. That's good.
2: That's cool.
4: So, yep. It wasn't cool, but it was awesome.
3: We rode in the Macclesfield Parade one time. There was maybe a Christmas, don't they do a big Christmas parade over there? This was a long time ago.
4: Yeah, I know Time Tops does. I don't know about Macclesfield.
3: Yeah. But anyway, yeah, that's a cool little town.
4: Yep.
3: Really
4: is. Great
3: time.
2: Where is it?
3: Well,
2: I don't know if I've been there before or not.
3: I don't know how to tell you to get there.
4: Me either. I put it in a GPS.
3: It's
2: I mean, is it on Highway 43 or something like 42? Or
4: is it 111 that runs?
3: That sounds right. That sounds right.
2: What's there?
3: Well, it's off of, if it's between, it's close to Greenville. It ain't far from Greenville. It's in between Greenville and somewhere else. That was just stupid. I'm going to write a song this morning about between Greenville.
2: I think I went to a wedding there once.
3: Don't they have a wedding venue there, like out in the country outside of Macclesfield?
2: Well, this was at a church.
3: Oh, was it?
2: Yeah. Okay. Are you talking about the farmer's daughter?
4: Yeah, it's not far from there at all.
2: Okay.
4: Yep.
2: I know where that's at.
3: Wait a minute. That was in Macclesfield, that restaurant, Farmer's Daughter?
2: No, this was a venue. It's been there for...
4: You're talking about one over closer to Pitt County, right?
3: Maybe so.
4: Yeah.
3: I'm not sure.
4: Yeah.
2: That's the big stuff. Big pond out there.
4: It's a beautiful place.
2: It is a beautiful place. They used to... You kids fishing tournaments there with the Billy Ray's Carolina Fishers.
3: That's
2: of
3: cool,
2: men.
3: Man. Yeah. They do stuff.
4: I have... I've DJed several weddings at that venue. It's a really nice place.
2: Nice people too.
4: Absolutely.
2: Well, yeah.
4: Yep.
3: Is it an old house on the property?
2: I think there is a house on the property, but this is a new venue. I mean, it's like a barn.
4: Yeah.
2: I mean, it's very
4: nice.
3: Okay.
4: It's really nice, and they've got a place to do an outdoor ceremony right on the pond behind it, and the pond runs all the way down the side. They got like a silo bar out there. It's really nice.
3: That does sound nice.
2: I want to go camping there.
4: Yeah.
2: You think they let me?
4: Maybe. Somebody got a wedding going on, and here's Ron with his glamper parked in by the pond out
3: got
4: there.
3: Got his drawers on the clothesline out there. You know, they're talking about skunks a while ago. Do y'all remember Pepe Le Pew?
2: I do.
3: What a great name. Ever who named that?
2: He's French.
3: Yeah, he was French, and it was a skunk, a cartoon character.
4: Oh, yeah. I know very well because my teenage years, I had a black Mustang with white rally stripes on it.
3: There it was.
4: And I acquired that nickname for a little while.
3: Pepe Le Pew. He was cool, man.
2: They called you Pepe Le Pew?
4: Mm-hmm.
3: And look, the way that...
4: I hope I didn't smell like that.
3: When he walked around on the cartoon, it had a little bit of a
4: the fog behind it.
2: And see, what happened was, you know, there was a black cat, and it was a girl cat. And she went underneath this freshly painted fence or something like
3: and
2: that.
3: And got a white stripe.
2: In the back. And he thought she was a skunk.
3: Oh, yeah. So
2: you spell wonderful, my dear. Yeah. So come over here. And she tried to her best to get away from that rascal.
3: Yeah, I imagine so. That was funny stuff, man. That was good cartoon.
2: This is like somebody, what was it last week? Somebody was in here talking about chicken, and they named it Foghorn Leghorn.
3: Say, boy.
2: You remember that?
4: I don't remember that. I mean, I remember Foghorn Leghorn, but I don't remember a conversation in here.
2: Who was in here that day? Anyway, talking about they had a chicken called him Foghorn Leghorn.
3: Mm-hmm. Well, he was a rooster, though, Foghorn was.
2: I say boy. That little chick that, you know, he was trying to
3: teach him something.
2: Yeah.
3: Learn him something.
2: Yeah. And then they got that stupid dog. You remember the dog?
3: I don't remember the dog.
2: You know, there was a dog involved.
3: Yeah. He would
2: do stuff. He tormented the poor dog.
3: Man, I can sit here and laugh about those cartoons today.
2: Looney Tunes.
3: Man, that was good.
2: I think it was Looney Tunes, wasn't it?
3: One of the best says, he said, I say, boy, you about as sharp as a bowling ball.
2: And Foghorn Leghorn.
3: Yeah, that was him.
2: You know him?
3: That's who I was just talking about. That's who you just said.
2: Oh, okay.
4: Yeah, I thought that was the whole conversation here.
2: Well, who was the dude that had the cowboy?
4: Was that Yosemite?
2: Yeah, Yosemite Sam.
3: There you go.
4: Yeah.
3: Got about him, but yeah, I remember him. Well, he the one with the tall hat.
4: Oh, yeah.
2: Yeah,
3: big old tall hat, short legs.
2: And who did he always torment? There was another character. I forget. It wasn't the Roadrunner.
3: Let me tell you about the Roadrunner. That wolf caught pure T-Hale. I'm sorry, he did.
2: What was the wolf's name?
3: I don't know that he ever had a name.
2: He did have a name.
3: Did he really?
2: Yeah.
3: What was it? Yeah. Right.
2: Yeah. What was the wolf's name?
5: I'm not sure about the wolf's name on that one, but there was a wolf on Droopy that was the funniest one ever.
2: Yeah.
4: Yeah.
5: Had the southern accent.
3: Yeah.
5: He always said, choke fire, man. I ain't got no patience.
2: Yeah.
3: Good stuff. Good stuff.
5: Hey, Spook, this is Johnny Daltrey, Brick Mason, Jeff Joyner's buddy.
3: Hey, Bub, how you doing, man?
2: Brick Mason.
5: Hot already, laying brick.
3: Oh, yeah. Well, this guy does it right here.
2: Yeah.
3: We went to the supper together over there. Jeff bought a table for us in the wildlife supper.
4: Oh, yeah.
3: What was the name of that church we went to? Holly Grove? Is that what it was?
5: That's it, Holly Grove.
3: Man, the food was good.
2: Well, how long can you lay brick in this kind of weather?
5: We go in about 6 and get off it at about 2:33.
3: Let me tell you something. He did it, and his daddy's did it all their life, and they're craftsmen. They are really good bricklayers.
2: Yeah.
3: Yeah.
5: I appreciate it.
3: Yeah, you're welcome, man. Good to hear from you.
5: Hey, good to hear from y'all.
2: Right, thanks, sir.
5: All right. Hey, play some Merle Haggard, Working Man.
2: All right. I'll do my best. Yeah. Stay cool out there.
5: I try to.
2: Yeah, bye.
3: But why did they say something's wrong with these cartoons? I mean, what was wrong? They said they were too violent.
2: Yes. Yeah.
3: Well, I mean, we had sense after we jumped off the barn one time. We knew we couldn't fly.
2: Yeah. Hey, good morning, big dog.
6: Good morning. The one that you're looking for is Wile E. Coyote.
2: Wile E.
4: Y'all threw me off with the wolf. I was like, I remember a coyote.
2: So it was a coyote.
3: That's exactly right, pal. You got it.
6: Yes, sir.
4: Yeah, thank you for educating us.
6: Y'all have a good day.
2: Thanks,
3: man, this
2: sir.
3: Is fun stuff to talk about.
4: It is.
3: It's great stuff to talk about. But anyway, what are you looking at, Lundy?
2: I'm looking for Merle.
3: Oh, yeah, get some Merle from Johnny.
2: What's the name of that song?
4: Working Man Blues.
3: Blues.
4: Key of A. Going to tell you that.
3: Have you found it yet?
2: I have not.
3: With a found, with a T, found.
2: Well, apparently that's not the name of the song.
3: It is, the Working Man Blues. Hey, Working Man.
2: Let's see. Let me type in Merle.
3: Anything by Merle. Oh, what was the one I used to love so good? It ain't in there. All in the Movies. Is that
4: Oh,
3: in
4: my
3: there?
4: Goodness. What a song.
3: Is that in there?
2: What's that?
3: All in the Movies by Merle Haggard.
2: No.
3: Daggone.
4: Ron will say that's too slow to play in here.
3: No, man. That's a song. Right?
4: You know my favorite Merle song overall? Misery and Gin.
3: That's a good one.
4: Wow, what a song.
3: That's a good one. He didn't do no bad
4: He did
3: songs.
4: Not. He did not.
3: Oh. He was a true artist.
2: The way they got it spelled in here threw me off.
3: What was it?
4: Ain't got no G on it, does it? Ain't got no G. You like that? Ain't got no G on it.
2: Well, let's see here. Let me make sure I got this right.
3: Yeah.
2: They spelled it W-O-R-I-N.
3: Oh. Warren.
2: Warren Man Blues.
4: I've had those too, but.
3: They just misspelled it.
4: Yeah.
2: Yeah. So anyway, I found it.
3: Found it.
2: Yeah. Because I was wondering if it was a, yeah. Worrying Man Blues.
3: Play it, man. Hit the button.
2: All right. There you go. Happy Monday.
3: Come on. Come on. Yeah.
7: It's a big job just getting by with 9 kids and a wife. But I've been a working man dang near all my life, and I'll keep on working.

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Come Monday morning, I'm right back with the crew.

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1: No, that's not in Macclesfield.
2: Where's it at?
1: It's in Stantonsburg. We're not talking about that yet.
2: We're not.
1: We're talking about
2: that's
1: Macclesfield.
2: That's why you shouldn't give me this paper. That's
1: okay.
2: Exactly why
1: you
2: shouldn't.
1: Well, you just wait for me to cue you.
2: Oh, cue, as in cue head.
1: I'll give you the hand signal. Now's the time to talk about that.
2: Go ahead.
1: What's the guy's name across the hall?
3: Mr. Ray.
1: Okay. He came drifting in here a minute ago, and he heard us talking about Macclesfield.
2: Yeah.
1: He said, there ain't absolutely nothing in Macclesfield. I guess he lives near there, doesn't he?
3: Yeah.
1: So he said, there used to be an ABC store, but the fire department burned down, so they closed it. That's what he said.
2: That's funny stuff.
1: And it was a grocery store there, too, at one time, and now there's just a convenience store.
3: Yeah, well, unfortunately, right. So many little towns kind of in that same situation. But, hey, people there still keeping it going.
1: You're right about that. You know, if you travel around eastern North Carolina and see these little small communities and what they used to be and what they are now, some of them have done pretty good.
2: They have. They really have.
1: And they're nice places to visit. Now, most of them have a little coffee shop. And I appreciate that. Yeah. You go in and get you some coffee and maybe an ice cream.
2: Mm-hmm.
1: And some of them, and what's the one where Bill's Grill is located? Is it what's the name of that community he's in now? Aiden?
3: Fremont.
1: Mm-hmm. If you go over to Fremont, it's a nice little community.
2: Oh, yeah. It's always been a cool town.
1: Yeah. And there was another place, too, where the R.A. Fountain Store or something like that, where they played bluegrass music.
2: Yeah, there was a place. I can't say that for sure.
1: Are they still open?
3: I don't know. I'm trying to think of the name of the place, but I remember.
1: It's called Fountain Store, I believe.
3: Yeah, the old Fountain Store. That's right.
1: Yeah. So I think it was an old hardware store, wasn't it?
2: There was another one out near a church out there.
1: All right. Stantonsburg. That's another nice little community. If you go to Stantonsburg, have you been there lately? You haven't been there, have you?
2: No, but I remember going through there years ago. There was a hilly road out that way that you had to go to.
1: It's a beautiful place. I mean, they've got an event center there too.
2: Have they really?
1: Yes.
2: Well, I'm glad that, you know.
1: I forget the name of it. They've been in here a couple of times.
2: You know, some of these small towns are doing the event centers, and actually Spring Hope, I think, is revitalizing the old train station up there. To do something like that.
1: Yeah, I mean, but in Stantonsburg, it's a historical house. The Scarborough House, is that the name of it?
3: That is correct, I believe.
1: Yeah, it's a wonderful place.
2: On Mama's side, I think some of my kin folks are from down that way.
1: Yeah.
2: How about that?
1: And they're part of that 1,000 trails or something like that, where people can spend the night there, you know, when they're traveling with their glampers.
2: So that's so cool.
1: Yeah, it is. Anyway, but there is another place there in Stantonsburg that's historic. It's a hardware store.
2: Now, are you pointing at me now?
1: I am pointing at you. That's your cue.
2: Well, he hands me this paper, and let me
1: What's
2: tell
1: his name,
2: you something.
1: Skippy?
2: You know what it should Skip. Be? It should be on here what they don't have.
3: It would be a lot shorter list to read.
2: Yeah, because right
1: sausage
2: here,
1: biscuits.
2: It's got the hydraulic hoses and hydraulic fluid, chainsaw parts, nuts and bolts, spray paint, gas cans, True Fuel, V belts, batteries, bearings, drill bits. Good gracious!
3: Got tools, smart.
1: I just learned something this morning.
2: What's that?
1: I know now why you don't do the announcements at the Rudy Theater.
2: Yeah, I don't read them well, do I? And this is the last time I'm going to do this. You hand me this paper next Monday morning, you know what I'm going to tell you to do with it. But seriously, y'all, it is. You want to finish that?
3: Really?
1: What's wrong with you?
2: I can't see
1: it. Did it hurt your feelings?
2: That's it. That's done.
3: Like I say, you get all your tools there. Irwin, DeWalt, Milwaukee. 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
1: Pacer pump.
3: Mm-hmm.
1: Is that for your heart?
3: Don't think they sell medical supplies there.
1: Where's the Pacer pump on this list?
3: The last line on there.
1: It does say Pacer pump. You're right.
3: I didn't make it up.
1: Why have I never caught that before? What is a Pacer pump?
2: It doesn't have
1: nothing to do with your heart?
2: It's got something to do with spraying something, I imagine. There's a pump that sprays something, I'm guessing.
1: Anyhow.
3: It's a water pump, like you're irrigating or whatever.
2: There you go.
3: Skip, if you're listening this morning, correct me if I'm wrong, but I think it's like a commercial industrial pump to pump a lot of water.
2: The coolest thing on the list, I don't think it's on there. Did you say anything about the tractor parking?
3: I did not. That is pretty cool. Park your tractor right
1: on. Oh, yeah.
2: Just drive on.
3: Designated tractor. Don't be parking your truck in that.
1: Is it designated?
2: I don't know.
1: You just can't park anywhere you want?
3: I don't know. Don't park your personal vehicle in the tractor parking because a farmer might be in a bind and need to get in there.
1: So they got a little sign out there, tractors on there?
3: I think so.
1: Anyway, 506 North Saratoga Street in Stantonsburg. Where's Saratoga?
3: Right beside Stantonsburg.
2: I was getting ready to say it's right there at it. Yeah.
1: Yeah. Well, Spook, I got some news for you.
2: You got news for me?
1: Yeah, it's time for the birthdays.
2: All right, go for it.
1: Birthdays this morning brought to you by Sparkling Creations. You like the way I do that?
3: Yeah.
1: Yeah, located at 976 North Winston Avenue, Rocky Mount. Check them out on Facebook. They rent tables, chairs, tents, bouncy houses. Bouncy, bouncy, bouncy, bouncy. You remember that song? I'm like a rubber ball.
2: I don't remember that.
1: You need to put that in your summer show next year.
2: Okay.
1: Bouncy, bouncy.
2: That's what you do radio. Bouncy. And I produce
3: make
2: shows.
3: Sure you write that one down, please.
1: It's by Bobby V.
2: Bobby V. Okay.
1: Yeah. I'm like a rubber ball. I come bouncing back to you.
2: I'll remember
1: rubber
2: the song. Ball.
3: How about Rubber Man Man? Anybody remember that?
2: Remember that?
1: Spinners.
3: Yeah, that's right.
1: The Mighty Spinners.
2: Good stuff.
1: Anyway, getting back to Sparkling Creations, everything you need for your next fundraiser, family reunion, maybe a church event. Yes. Bouncy houses at the church covered dish on Sunday.
3: Absolutely.
1: Why not? Absolutely. Bunch of old church ladies out there in the bouncy house.
2: You don't see old ladies in.
3: I don't think so.
1: Church ladies.
3: Anyway, if you're having any kind of event, Sparkling Creations got you covered for about anything you need. And they do bring you the birthdays each and every morning here on the Lundy and Sometimes Friends radio show.
1: Yeah.
2: And he talks about me and he says stuff like that. Can you imagine?
1: Like, go ahead. What?
2: Old ladies in a bouncy house. You shouldn't say things like that.
1: Well, they know they're old.
2: They won't be in no bouncy house. Go ahead.
1: You don't think old ladies like to have fun?
2: Sean's going to read
3: the official joiner funeral.
1: I mean, really, when you go to a Madonna concert now.
2: I open the door.
1: Yeah. She don't sing the song. Cyndi Lauper. When you go to one of her concerts now, she doesn't sing Girls Just Want to Have Fun.
4: Old ladies just want to have some fun. Fun, baby.
3: It's time for birthdays, right?
2: Yeah, it is time.
1: You got the official Joiner's Funeral Home birthday book. Please. With the local celebrities.
3: Local celebrities celebrating a birthday today on July 6th. Stacy Adams, Jeremy Renfro, Mark Winstead, and Caleb Davis.
2: Happy birthday, y'all.
1: Okay. Celebrity birthdays today. Eva Green is 46. I don't know who she is, but she's on the list. So she's famous to somebody. Kevin Hart, I do know who he is. He's 47 years old today. Nancy Griffith was born on this day, 1954. She was a great singer. She passed away back in 2021. Let's see here. Jeffrey Rush is 75. George Walker Bush, W. He's 80 years old today. I remember seeing, billboard signs riding down the highway when he left office and Obama became president. It said, "Missed me yet?"
2: Lordy, Lordy,
1: I don't want to get political, but that was a fun thing to look at. Yes, I do. Sylvester Stallone is also 80 years old today.
3: Wow.
1: Have you seen him lately?
2: I have not.
1: He's had some work done.
2: Has he?
1: No 80-year-old looks like that.
2: I think he stayed pretty working out and stuff. I think he stayed in shape pretty good. Yeah.
1: I tried to watch that new show he's got, Tulsa. Is that the name of it?
2: No.
1: Anyway, I couldn't get into it. Let's see here. Who else is on this list? Burt Ward. He's 81 years old today. Didn't he used to be Superman or Batman or something like that?
2: You got me.
1: Yeah. Jeannie Seely was born on this day, 1940. She passed away last year. She was a, I guess, the long, one of the longest, no, she was one of the longest members of the Grand Ole Opry.
2: Oh, that Jeannie. I'm talking about Jeannie C. Riley.
1: Yeah.
2: Yeah.
1: Ned Beatty was born on this day, 1937. He was a great actor. Della Reese, who was from Norfolk, Virginia, I believe, was born on this day, 1931. Mm. She was a great singer. So, let's see here.
2: Della Reese.
1: Mm-hmm. Janet Leigh, actress, born on this day, 1927. Merv Griffin, 1925. And Nancy Reagan was born on this day, 1921. So those are your famous birthdays for today.
2: Happy birthday.
1: Happy birthday.
2: To you.
1: Mr. President. Yeah.
2: Marilyn Monroe.
1: Yeah. She sang to Mr. Kennedy, right?
2: Mm, that's what it says.
1: Mm. Anyhow, it is 7:38
3: on the Big Dog.
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16: Mostly sunny with a chance of showers and possibly some thunderstorm activity later on this afternoon. Temperatures near 96. The heat index as high as 103. Showers and thunderstorms likely this evening. Mostly cloudy overnight, low 74. Tomorrow, showers and thunderstorms in the afternoon. Partly sunny, high near 94.
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3: Hello.
2: From down the hall. Both of them are musicians and different types of musical venues. You being at a theater, and Sean's one of these people that hits the road.
3: I did it for 28 years. I lived out of a suitcase.
2: Yeah. And you were talking about people, you know, in the business, the music business, that have passed away. You mentioned one a minute ago.
3: Yeah.
2: Raul Milo, who was with the Mavericks.
4: One of Ron's favorites, too.
3: Well, yes. He really figured out, but I got to say this. You know, when it comes to country music, being as young as he is, he's pretty well versed. Yeah. And when it comes to all of it, from the, you've been in radio for so long, it's hard to beat you.
4: I'll give him that. He's
3: sharp
4: got
3: his attack on
5: well, I'll tell you what.
3: Well, he's just been in it for so long.
2: Let me ask you this.
3: But here's the thing: he remembers it. I can't remember it all.
2: The Mavericks.
4: Mm-hmm.
2: Are they a country music group?
3: I would say yes.
4: Yeah, they're definitely a group that had some country hits.
3: There we go.
2: Yeah. But Raul Milo.
4: Yeah, that one.
2: He passed away, back in December, I think. And so,
4: it was the end of the year.
2: And so they were trying to figure out what to do because, you know, he was the singer. And usually the singer, when they

0: phone a little bit, but super nice guy.
1: How about that?
2: Well, I saw a music clip of him the other day. Nice. They were rehearsing for their tour, and it's coming to Durham, by the way, at the end of this month.
0: Awesome.
2: At the what's the name of the theater there? There are two of them there, the big one. I forget the name of it now. But anyway, he's going to be there, you know, in front of the Mavericks. And is it James Reynolds, who was the mm-hmm. bass player?
0: Yep.
2: And they fired him years ago because of, you know, personal issues that right. he was going through. He was married to Trisha Yearwood. Did you know that?
0: That's right. That's right.
2: Yeah.
1: You know, when you said, were they country, they had kind of like a Texas rockabilly sound.
0: Yep.
1: The Mavericks.
2: Yes, and they did a lot of Spanish stuff, too.
1: Well, that's what I said, Texas. Yeah. It had that flavor with that kind of reverb, but it had
0: South
1: a rockabilly sound, too.
2: Yeah. You know? But yeah, it's one of my favorite groups, and I never had the opportunity to see them live.
1: Oh, I didn't either.
2: And yeah.
1: And I never met those guys because they were around the time Runner was, but it's been a long time.
2: Yeah, but he was Cuban. I don't know if you knew that.
1: I did not.
2: He was in my opinion, and this is saying a whole lot. He was better than Roy Orbison.
1: Well, you know, taking they favored a lot. When I say favored, in their vocal performance, don't you agree to that?
2: Well, yeah, they had quite a range, let me put it that way.
1: Yeah, Roy Orbison could sing now, I'm telling you. What was I going to say about that? Anyway, it's gone.
2: Yeah, but anyway, the Mavericks are going to be performing at, is it CPAP?
0: DPAC.
1: Did you say CPAP?
2: Yeah, I did that last night.
3: Yeah, you perform CPAP. That every night.
1: What I was going to say was that replacing somebody all the time does not work because, to me, when they replace the girl in Highway 101, it won't the same.
0: Right.
2: Well, you know what? Nicolette Larson.
1: Larson, yeah.
2: But the girl that took her place.
1: A beautiful girl.
2: Was different.
1: Oh, way different. That's why it didn't fit.
2: And I liked her.
1: I did, too, but it just didn't fit with what that she was following.
2: Yeah.
1: It became something. It's like you said.
0: That was Paulette, right?
2: Paulette. Yes. Was it
1: Carson?
0: Carson.
1: Yeah, that was it. Yeah.
0: She's coming to Wilson, by the way. We'll talk about that later.
2: Oh, cool. Bing, bang, boo. That song?
0: Yeah. Yep.
2: Great song.
1: Yep.
2: So,
1: yeah, it was.
2: But anyway, let's play some Mavericks this morning.
1: Do it, man.
2: Okay, here we go. This is one of their country songs. All you ever do is bring me down, big dog.

0: Mavericks, and all you ever do is bring me down. You know the guy that played the accordion on that song? Falco, I believe was his name.
1: I don't know.
0: Yeah.
1: That's good music right there.
0: Yeah.
1: That Louisiana flavor with that Zydeco stuff in it, yeah.
0: Well, I don't know about Louisiana.
1: That's what it reminded me of.
2: Got that Cajun feel.
1: Cajun feel, yeah.
0: Okay. I'll accept that.
1: Well, I don't care if you do or you don't.
2: Who was the big country?
0: You rascal.
2: Who was the Cajun cowboy? Was that Jimmy?
0: Newman.
2: Yeah.
1: Jimmy Newman, yeah.
0: Yeah.
1: Met him.
0: Yeah. You know what today is, don't you? Fried Chicken Day.
1: Told me that earlier.
0: Yeah.
1: Yeah.
0: Yeah. And we talked about this earlier, but we got a different audience now.
1: Yeah, we do.
0: Yeah. So, Kentucky Fried Chicken is the oldest chicken chain in the United States of America.
1: Mm-hmm.
0: Was started by, good old Colonel Sanders.
1: Yeah.
0: Yeah. Back in 1930 at a little roadside restaurant he had there in Corbin, Kentucky.
1: Yeah, he was a real person.
0: He was a real person.
1: Mm-hmm.
0: And he had that little secret recipe, 11 herbs and spices and stuff like that. And he had a frying pan. And he hit the road with that frying pan trying to sell franchises to his little Kentucky Fried Chicken restaurant. Mm-hmm. And he sold the very first one in Salt Lake City back in 1952.
1: That's interesting stuff, right?
0: It is interesting stuff. Yeah. You know, there have been some other, you know, fried chicken chains that have started, like the Chicken in the Rough, developed back in 1936 in Oklahoma City. And then there's Harold's Chicken Shack, founded by Mr. Harold Pierce back in 1950. That was in Chicago, Illinois.
1: But you said earlier that it was pressure cooked.
0: Yes.
1: But he took a frying pan around.
0: He had a frying pan.
1: So later on, it went into the pressure cooking, I'm assuming.
0: KFC cooks their chicken in pressure cookers. That's
1: okay.
0: Correct. I know that for a fact because I used to work at one.
1: Okay.
0: So right. When I was a teenager.
1: That's interesting to me. I didn't know.
0: Of course,
1: that's
0: I didn't fry the chicken. I made coleslaw.
1: Let me tell you something. The chicken's good stuff.
0: It is good stuff.
1: Original recipe. Yeah. Yeah, I like that.
0: And then there was Church's Chicken, founded by, George Church back in 1952 in San Antonio, Texas, right across the street from the Alamo. How about that? Now, who do you think brought the chicken to the United States of America?
1: The Italians.
0: No.
1: I don't know. I really don't
0: Immigrants.
1: Know. Immigrants? Well, that could be everybody.
0: Actually, it was the Scots.
1: The Scots?
0: It was. The Scottish people brought the fried chicken to these here.
2: Well, I appreciate them.
1: Yeah, it was a good idea, wasn't it?
2: Yeah.
1: It was a good idea.
2: About 80% of my diet.
1: Chicken.
2: Yeah.
1: I love chicken.
0: Do you know how to fry chicken?
2: I do.
0: Yeah. Of course, you know, who made, you know, the Scots brought it over here, and the African-Americans back in those days liked that chicken. And they made their chicken, the kind of chicken that you eat today. They know how to, people who cook soul food know how to cook.
2: Give me some lard fried chicken.
0: That's another thing. KFC used to be cooked in lard.
1: Oh, did it?
0: Yep, back in those days. I don't know what they use now, but I don't think it's lard, but they should go back to
1: they
0: it.
1: They should.
0: So, KFC has a history in Rocky Mount. The Westcott family used to,
1: exactly.
0: I don't know if they still own it or not. Mr. Westcott died years ago, but...
1: Yeah, Bill Westcott.
0: Yeah, but they had a little restaurant over there on Raleigh Road.
1: Mm-hmm.
0: I remember when they opened that up, and he was so proud of that restaurant because he said that's the first restaurant that he had ever opened up that had all brand new equipment in it.
1: Is that right?
0: Yeah.
1: How about
0: he was
1: that?
0: Proud of that thing. So
1: I think that's the one Daddy worked at for a while with him.
0: On Raleigh Road?
1: I think so.
0: Okay.
1: Yeah. Can't remember. It's been a long time ago.
0: It has been a long time ago.
1: But that was, I remember them cooking fish on Friday.
0: Fish on Friday.
1: That was good, too.
0: Yeah. I don't remember that, because when I went there, all I got was gizzards and livers. That's all I wanted.
1: Good stuff.
0: Good stuff.
1: Yes, sir.
0: Good stuff. Rudy Theater, Spook Joiner is the proprietor, the producer, the writer, and all that good stuff. You write everything except the music, right? I arrange that.
1: That's true.
0: Yeah.
1: So making that show, and sometimes they give you a 4-minute song, and you have to arrange it down to about 3 minutes and make it work. And that gets challenging because you don't want to cut the integrity of the song out. You know what I mean?
0: Mm-hmm.
1: And But yeah, I'm real fortunate to have the cast, and you know, I've got a new guy playing keyboards, and his son is playing drums. It's Tommy Howell. Tommy's been around the area for years, and Tommy's a fine player. I mean, he's a fine player. He knows his numbers, and we can talk music, and I can say, "Hey, man, play it, you know, D minor 7 sharp 5, 11 chord," and he say, "I got you. Let's go," and it happens that fast. Putting these shows together, it takes time, and when you got musicians you can communicate to, we rehearse less than we used to because we got musicians now. Everything is tied, you know, where they can really get with it and go. And the trick is spending time with it at home, because changing that show 4 times a year, you know, you got the Easter show, what we're doing now, the summer show, and then we do a country show and then a Christmas show. That's a lot of music to change around every, you know, most bands, y'all go out and play pretty much the same set list.
2: We try to mix it, but, you know, it would be easy just to go do the same set list every show, but we definitely try not to, but sometimes you get in a rut and you have to.
1: Well, in this situation, changing the show with a production like that, it makes
2: it's a whole other ballgame. But the talented musicians, I was thinking when you said that, you can write it out and say, play this, but if you've got that good quality, I'm sure there's times when maybe the keyboard player says, "Spook, wait, think about this chord right here."
1: I go, fine.
2: And, that works, you know, so having that takes a little bit off of you, too, because most people know their craft, and they'll be like, "I think this will work right here."
1: But his son is the drummer, and his name is Chris Howell, and might be in the top 5, one of the best drummers I've ever worked with. His pocket is immaculate. I mean, it's there, and the girl singers, and you made a comment about Amy last week about there was something on Summertime Song that she sang online.
0: Yeah. I mean, her vocal range is amazing. Let's just say that.
1: And so, she hit every note.
0: Every note.
1: She sang it.
0: She does that every show.
1: She does.
0: How many singers can do that?
1: Yeah, well, that's when you find good singers, you know, and good musicians, it makes a world of difference. And I'm very blessed and thankful to have a good crowd of musicians. But it goes on there. The light and sound people do a great job, and also the upfront help that I have, the management, the popcorn poppers, and the people that book reservations, you know, they're all, when you come through that door, there's a smile on their face, and there's good popcorn, and then when they go in the auditorium, we give them a good show, and then we shake their hands when they leave, and we've been doing that we took a little break from that when all the sickness was going around, but you know what, everybody missed it, going back up front and seeing people, and it means something to the people when they come through the line and say thank you, and it means something to me.
2: But you're a real person.
1: That's right. Yep. That's right. Ain't no egos or big heads down there. I don't have it. I don't like it.
0: You mentioned something a minute ago that's on my resume.
1: What's
0: my resume?
1: That?
0: Popcorn popper.
2: I was going to tell you, and it might sound funny, you can believe it or not, but I was actually talking to somebody about the Rudy, and it's just been probably within the last 2 weeks, and they were like, "You know what? That's the best popcorn I've ever had at the Rudy Theater."
1: We've heard it and heard it and heard it. I mean, it's amazing, but you know, when you got this time of year, especially when it's so hot and you got an air-conditioned place with good popcorn. And
0: maybe I could get a job there working part-time as your popcorn popper.
1: Absolutely.
0: I know how to pop some popcorn in a popper.
1: Okay, then.
0: I did it professionally.
2: He's serious about this popcorn.
0: At the movie theater.
1: I know you did. I know you worked there as a constable, is what I call you.
0: I was the assistant.
1: The flash
0: I was a part-time assistant manager.
1: Is that what you were?
0: Yeah.
2: So what I'm hearing now is if I need a coleslaw made, he's got the KFC recipe.
0: I know the recipe. Yeah.
1: We don't serve coleslaw.
2: And he's a popcorn professional.
0: I can pop some popcorn, buddy.
1: There you go.
0: I can fry some fish and chips too.
1: There you go.
0: Authentic fish and chips.
1: We have a show tomorrow.
2: You do.
0: We have
2: a matinee tomorrow.
1: Yeah,
2: and then another one on Saturday.
1: Yeah,
2: an evening show.
1: We took this weekend off, 4th of July. Everybody goes everywhere.
2: Yeah. So and actually, only one more evening show for this.
1: Yeah,
2: for this show, and that's the 11th next Saturday.
1: That's coming. I mean, this show's coming to an end.
0: Air conditioned comfort.
1: Yeah, but let me say this: this show is really good. It's really good. I'm enjoying playing this, and we're getting. You know, every year some people are starting to say that the summer show is their best. They enjoy that better. I think what it is a different crowd.
2: Yeah.
1: I think there's a different crowd that comes to this show, and that's good because we want the country people to come to a country show.
0: That's the air
1: people
0: conditioning.
1: Like the throwback sounds. Shut up, bro.
2: But of course.
1: The music ain't no good as air conditioning. That's the way you made that sound.
2: But it's jumping over into my lane next. Classic Country Jubilee starting August 1st. You got less than a month before you're flipping this thing.
1: Yeah, we've been rehearsing it, I mean, at home, but we went in the studio early on that. But and I'm getting ready to start writing Christmas, believe that or not.
2: You know, that's going to be a great weekend because you kick off the Classic Company, Classic Country Jubilee on Saturday the 1st with a matinee, and then Jimmy Fortune's there the next day.
1: That's on a Sunday, and we did that. I talked to Nina, his wife, and she said, "Spook, all the thing we got." I said, "Well, let's try Jimmy because
0: Nina."
1: Yeah, that's his wife's name.
0: Oh, I thought that was a boat in Jamestown.
1: Nina Marina and Santa Maria or something other way.
0: Yeah,
1: I don't know.
0: Nina.
1: Yeah.
0: Yeah.
1: But anyway, she said, "Let's try."
0: She's from
1: Sunday
0: Virginia,
1: afternoon.
0: Right?
1: She is from Virginia. He is too.
0: So maybe she was named after the boat.
1: I don't know, but
0: ask her.
1: That's a funny. I will. But there was a funny story about that. She was supposed to meet Jimmy at some place, and Jimmy got there early, and that was kind of not a blind date, but she knew him but didn't know him, the new singer that was coming in. And he went up and asked her to dance, and she didn't know who he was, and they were out there dancing. He said, "Why do you keep looking around?" She said, "I'm supposed to meet the new singer with the." He said, "That's me." So they met and got married. So that's a great story.
0: Ain't that sweet?
1: Anyway, he's a great guy, and his ability to sing, Sean.
0: I had heard that he was going to perform this past 4th of July at the Statler 4th of July celebration in Staunton, Virginia.
1: Staunton, Virginia. Yeah, that's
0: or Staunton, whatever you want to call it. The first time he's done that since the group broke up.
1: Man, Jimmy's great. He's a great person. He's a good Christian man. And look, when he opens his mouth, he still can let it rip, son. He does good. But that's on a Sunday afternoon, and I don't know. You can call, and let's briefly talk about the ticketing situation. If you make sure you go to the right site, which is Rudy Theater, T-R-E, spelled with a, that's the way it's spelled.
2: R-E.
1: Yeah.
2: Theater.
1: Spell it for me.
0: You want him to spell it?
2: T-H-E-A. T-R-E.
0: You did it. I was looking right at it.
2: I wasn't.
1: I own the place, and I couldn't spell it as good as he did. So, but anyway, it's you got to go to the right site, and just come on, y'all. Let's have a good time. It is still a great place to be, and it's still a good place for families and good, clean entertainment.
0: Very good.
1: Look forward to seeing y'all there.
0: All right. Well, I know you got to leave.
1: So I do.
0: Don't let the door hit you on the way out. And tell Abraham I said good morning.
1: I'm not going there, but you have a good day. Sean, good to see you, man.
2: You too. Always a pleasure.
1: Yes, sir.
0: Take care. Dog.
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14: Mostly sunny with a chance of showers and possibly some thunderstorm activity later on this afternoon. Temperatures near 96, a heat index as high as 103. Showers and thunderstorms likely this evening, mostly cloudy, overnight low 74. Tomorrow, showers and thunderstorms in the afternoon, partly sunny, high near 94.
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2: Of course, that was Ella Langley and Morgan Wallen. You know, they make a lovely couple.
3: They do. I just can't love you anymore. That's what they say.
2: Yeah. Yeah, you know, Taylor Swift got married.
3: She did. Yep.
2: She did. You hear about that?
3: I did.
2: You know who officiated the thing?
3: I heard, and I'm trying to remember. Oh, Adam Sandler, wasn't it?
2: Yes.
3: Yeah.
2: Yes, he sure did. And, of course, Andy Reid, who's the coach for the Kansas City Chiefs, he gave them some advice. He told them to keep kissing.
3: Well,
2: That's all he said. So, y'all just keep kissing. Anyway,
3: all right,
2: so she's married now. She's a married woman. I think they had it in the Madison Square Garden.
3: Yep.
2: And some people up in New York City, business people around the Madison Square Garden were upset because
3: they closed
2: some of the roads up there. So and so they're going to sue Taylor Swift to get their money back that they lost. Being that it was a holiday weekend and everything, that was a big deal in New York City. You know, people, you know, going up and down and, you know, celebrating the 250th of this here United States of America.
3: Yeah.
2: So
3: I know there was one right across the street, and he said that that one day killed his business.
2: Yeah. So anyhow, I don't know why they did it there anyway. I mean, what was the, you know, they had, 1,000 people to it? I mean, why would they rent such a big venue for just 1,000 people? Paul McCartney, I believe, performed for them.
3: Yeah. They didn't call me to DJ the reception, so I was waiting.
2: Yeah, what's up with that?
3: I don't know. I would have given them a good deal.
2: Yeah. I mean, you know, and the thing is, this is what I don't get about that wedding. I'm not trying to, like her a disher or whatever. I don't understand what the big deal is, you know, because they're, you know, she's very popular right now, but it's not like a royal wedding, but they treated it like a royal wedding. I like Taylor Swift's music.
3: I do too.
2: Okay?
3: I'm a Swiftie. I can't lie.
2: I can't lie either. I like Bad Blood.
3: Yeah, that's a good one.
2: It is a good one.
3: Now, I'm not a Kelce fan, but you know what? It is what it is. But I do love Andy Reid, my favorite coach in the NFL.
2: He reminds me of a movie star, and I can't remember what his name was or is. I think he's still alive, but he looks just like him. So I guess he acts like him too. Yeah. But Adam Sandler, officiated the thing. I wonder what kind of statement they were sending for him to do that. I mean, they're longtime friends or whatever.
3: I don't know. When I saw that, I was like, where did that come from? But okay.
2: Yeah. But anyway, I don't think there's any pictures of this thing.
3: I haven't seen anything.
2: It'll probably show up somewhere. You know, we were talking about the Mavericks earlier hitting the road with James Otto as the lead singer, you know, since Raul Malo passed away back in December. And it's been a while since I've done some James Otto on here, and this is a pretty good little song right here. It's called the Groovy.
3: Groovy. Yeah, that is a good song.
2: Little summer song.
3: It is.
2: Good stuff.

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2: Day 21 on The Big Dog's Lundy Friends radio show. Sean's in studio with us. Yes. And of course, you being a professional musician and playing in bands and stuff like that. We were talking about this earlier with Spook when he was with the Runner.
3: Runner, right.
2: And the Breeze Band. And, you know, they used to wear these outfits,
3: yeah.
2: You know, there was a time when these outfits were very popular on groups and stuff like that. Some of them still wear, you know, coordinated outfits and stuff.
3: Right.
2: Some people don't. Say, for example, the Band of Oz.
3: Band of Oz.
2: They all wear
3: always them. Match on stage.
2: Yeah.
3: And the Embers.
2: Okay. So, you know, those are what I call uniforms.
3: Yep.
2: Okay. That's okay to call it that, isn't it?
3: I think so.
2: Yeah. Anyhow, there's this thing on our show prep this morning, a question. Which jobs are most influenced by appearance, even if no one likes to admit it? And, of course, you know, musical groups, I guess, would fall in that category. Does it make a difference what they look like as opposed to, you know, what's being performed on the stage? How important is the appearance of the group in addition to the music?
3: I don't know. See, I'm an old soul. I'm an old school guy, and I miss the days when the entertainers all dressed, you know, the same. That I don't know. I just think it's a very professional look, but those days are just about gone in most genres.
2: Yeah. Anyhow, there's this thing on our show prep this morning about your appearance and how much of an influence it is on your job that you're doing. Careers are made or broken by appearances, you know, what you look like and that type of thing. And they got some responses on here about how important appearance is. Jobs that where you get tips, say, for example, you work in a restaurant or something like that, your appearance will, you know, kind of influence what kind of tip you're going to get. Also, in commission jobs like sales, for example, if you're a salesman, you should look professional.
3: You should.
2: Yeah, because that's going to make an influence on whether you get the sale or not, believe it or not. You don't want to show up in, you know, a pair of shorts and sandals and, you know, pull over sports shirt or something like that if you're trying to sell something, because you're supposed to be a professional.
3: That's right.
2: And people want to buy from professionals, not beach bums. I mean, really,
3: right.
2: It does make an influence. A hostess at restaurants, there's a reason that hostesses are usually a very attractive young women. Those are the people that seat you.
3: Yep.
2: You know, you walk in and they're the first person you see when you walk into the restaurant. And of course, they, you know, personality kicks in too. But you got to look the part. And let's see what else is on here. This one I agree with 100%. Weather reporters.
3: Yes.
2: If you do weather or news for that matter on TV, you should look the part. And I noticed that a lot of them are getting away from that. You know, some of these women weather reporters look too sexy. That's a distraction.
3: Yeah, I got you.
2: You know, it's kind of hard to take them, you know, serious if they're up there in a mini skirt and a low-cut blouse or something like that, and you're reporting on weather, which is very important, which is, in my opinion, is the most important part of a newscast anyway.
3: Right.
2: So that's mainly why people watch these news shows, not because the reporters are better than anybody else, but the weather. It's very important. Flight attendants, if you're in sales or you're a bartender, let's see here, real estate people, you know, they should look professional too, because you're talking about money and people's lives and stuff like that. Car salesmen, I don't know about those. You know, if a guy comes out there in a pair of khaki pants and maybe a sport shirt or something like that, that's what I would expect.
3: Yeah, that's fine.
2: You know, for that, I don't expect some guy to come out there in a 3-piece suit trying to sell me a car or a truck,
3: right?
2: Especially a truck.
3: So, I got you.
2: I mean, you got to dress the part. So, if you work in a fast food place, you know, most of those places have uniforms.
3: Yeah, but you can still look neat. They can give you a uniform, but it's all in how you present it as well.
2: Yeah. And, of course, personality goes a long way on how you look.
3: Yes.
2: You know, you could have a great look, but a horrible personality, and the looks doesn't mean anything.
3: Correct.
2: And you could also have a horrible look, but have a great personality. you can, you know, I don't care, you know what you're, what you personally look like, but you can be neat and you can look
3: That's
2: clean.
3: Right.
2: So anyway, look the part. I was wondering if one of our salespeople was going to wear shorts in here this morning. Are you listening to me? He's down the hall. Yeah, he's got on shorts, by
3: yeah,
2: the way.
3: I mean, I don't have any customers to meet with today, so I'm kind of dressed like a bum.
2: He might be the same way.
3: But if I'm going out to meet with a customer, I do make sure I'm presentable.
2: That's right. It's 826.
3: On the Big Dog.
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8: Mostly sunny with a chance of showers and possibly some thunderstorm activity later on this afternoon. Temperatures near 96, a heat index as high as 103. Showers and thunderstorms likely this evening, mostly cloudy, overnight low 74. Tomorrow, showers and thunderstorms in the afternoon, partly sunny, high near 94.
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0: Yeah, right.
1: Yeah, not pretty yet, so. Megan Maroney, Big Dog, 98.5.
2: But she is pretty.
1: Yeah, she is. She's appealing to the eye.
2: Mm-hmm. Yeah. It's on a great concert, too.
1: Yeah, you ever watch TV? I know you're busy and you don't get a whole lot of time to watch TV. Let me ask you this. You ever binge watch TV shows?
2: I do. I like shows that everybody's talking about. I'll wait until I can sit down and just binge it, like Marshalls. Mm-hmm. I wanted to get into Marshalls, but I never did. Now I have started it, you know, because the first season's over. So I'm
1: now, what is Marshalls? I'm not familiar with it.
2: Kind of a spinoff from Yellowstone.
1: Okay. Is that on a streaming service or?
2: I think it's on ABC when they're first released, but you can stream them after the fact.
1: Okay.
2: And I'm now Dutton Ranch is my go-to, but I just finished that first season last night.
1: I couldn't get into Yellowstone, and so that's why I'm not going to try to watch the ranch show.
2: Right.
1: Because of the language.
2: It, that's rough.
1: Yeah. I mean, I think they could do these shows without the language, honestly, but just my opinion. But I used to binge watch a lot of stuff, like the TV series 24.
2: Yeah.
1: You remember that?
2: Yep, I do.
1: That was a good one to watch, because we bought the package. The whole episode package or whatever, and binged to watch that. And another one we used to watch was Virgin River, which is on Netflix. And they've come out with two seasons since we last watched, or that I watched. They come out with the whole season at one time. And
2: okay.
1: So they got 10 episodes. And so we could go through 10 episodes in 2 days.
2: Yep.
1: No commercials on Netflix. So, but I've quit watching them because... You know, you get hooked on this, some of these shows, and they put out their 10 episodes, and then 2 years later, they come out with a new season.
2: Yep.
1: Yeah, and that's what I just lost interest in Virgin River. Now, Sweet Thing has kept up with each one of the seasons, but I don't care to watch it anymore. So, binge watching, you know, believe it or not, we were binge watching the Waltons recently, which is a TV series from back in the 70s.
2: Good wholesome show.
1: Yeah. And, you know, I used to watch it back in those days, but I don't remember some of these episodes that we were watching, but now we're done with that. So now I'm trying to decide if I want to figure out another, you know, binge watch a TV series. And Tulsa with Sylvester Stallone was one that I watched season one, and then season two started, and then I lost interest in it.
2: I heard it was good. I haven't watched any of it.
1: It was, the first season was very good, but the second season was kind of boring to me. And so I quit watching that. And I think they've had three seasons of that now. Yeah. So anyway, a lot of people are ditching the binge watching on some TV shows. You know, they don't want to wait, 2 years to see the second season or the third season. They're like you. They want to watch it when it was on broadcast TV, like ABC or something like that. The Good Wife was another one. I used to enjoy that. But I quit watching. Well, first of all, the series has ended anyway. But, I don't binge watch anymore. I'm a YouTuber now.
2: Okay.
1: YouTube. I like certain YouTube channels. So and some of them put out stuff every day.
2: Yeah. You're going to think I'm crazy. I've been binge watching Bill Dance Outdoors lately on YouTube.
1: Yeah.
2: Because you can just pull up like the whole seasons and his bloopers. And I've really enjoyed that.
1: Yeah. You know, I didn't always like him because of the way he looked. I hope we're talking about the same guy. The guy with the blonde hair.
2: Always wears a Tennessee hat.
1: I don't.
2: University of Tennessee hat. Always.
1: No, but he does the Tracker boat as his sponsor.
2: Yeah, Tracker and Nitro.
1: Okay, yeah. Yep. So it's the same guy. And he's pretty good dude.
2: He is.
1: Yeah.
2: He's funny.
1: I didn't know what to think of him at first because he's always got a real dark tan.
2: Right.
1: But because he's a fisherman, he's going to have one.
2: Yeah.
1: But, you know, the thing about the fishing shows that always amaze me is they're always catching fish.
2: Oh, yeah.
1: I mean, they
2: don't
1: catch,
2: think that's reality when you head out.
1: They go out every time they throw the thing in the water. There's a fish on there. How many days did it take before they finally got a fish to bite that thing?
2: Right.
1: Yeah, nobody catches fish like that.
2: Yeah, well, you know, edit, cut, paste, make it happen.
1: Yeah.
2: But I do. If you just want something, just to entertain you for a little while, go watch his blooper videos.
1: Okay.
2: They are hilarious. Yeah.
1: There's another one that that we've been watching for a couple of months now called Celebrating Appalachia.
2: Hmm.
1: And it's about this woman. Her name is Tipper. And it's about her life. You know, they're not off grid, so to speak. I mean, you know, they use, you know, electricity and stuff like that, but they grow everything they eat for the most part, except for the proteins, you know. But as far as vegetables and stuff like that, they grow it all themselves. Celebrating Appalachia. You're looking her up, aren't you?
2: No, I'm not. I was actually going to ask you, though, did you make time to see Young Washington yet?
1: I want to go to the theater to see that. Yeah,
2: it is out there, right?
1: Is it in
2: theater?
1: Yeah.
2: You've kind of got me intrigued. I think I want to go see it, too.
1: Yeah. You know what? I might have to do that today.
2: There you go.
1: Because I was thinking about cutting grass, but I was thinking it's too hot to do that.
2: It'd be nice and cool in that theater.
1: Yes, it would.
0: With some popcorn.
2: That's right.
1: But yeah, they say that some reviews that I've written, this is not the older Washington. This is the younger Washington.
2: Right.
1: About how he became the older Washington. I watched a show this past weekend on YouTube about the Revolutionary War. And it concentrated around George Washington and everything that he did, you know, during the war and everything. And, you know, a lot of things you heard about what they did didn't really happen. And a lot of things happened that you never heard about. But, yeah, it was very interesting on how this country got started.
2: Right.
1: And I don't want to get political or anything, but it's a shame that there are so many people in this country now that hate the country. And I don't know why.
2: Right. No, I agree.
1: So.
2: I agree.
1: But I want to go see that movie.
2: Yeah, I think it's going to be a good one.
1: Yeah, it's playing at the local theater here. So, yeah. It's 8:42.
2: On the Big Dog.

0: years?
1: 5 billion.
0: Okay.
1: So I know this science is not correct because they said the sun will not burn up the earth. Anyway, they say parts of our solar system, including Earth, will, you know, just not have sunshine anymore. And now some research says the planet may have a chance of escaping a fiery demise. And that's what I challenge, because we know that that's not the case.
0: Right.
1: International team of astronomers have reassessed Earth's chances of survival using some new models. They say our planet could survive if the sun rapidly loses its mass, allowing Earth to escape its gravitational grip. Unfortunately, there's not good news for humans, because the sun, as it continues to die, will increase its brightness. That means the Earth will be much hotter and more, and well, unlivable for, you know, for life. I think that's happening right now, isn't it?
0: Yeah, I think so.
1: Yeah, but anyway, you know, you probably agree with me on this. The Earth will be destroyed by fire. So the scientists are wrong on that. So I'll just say that.
0: I agree.
1: John, I sure do appreciate you being here with us.
0: Oh, man, always a good time in here on the Big Dog.
1: Sometimes you get some edumacation.
0: That's right.
1: Yeah, and sometimes you go, well, that's another 30 minutes of my life I won't get back.
0: Well, you know. Makes the morning go by.
1: Anyhow, on the way, we got a long music sweep here on the Big Dog, so stick around for that. And, of course, George Strait and Chris Stapleton are going to kick it off right here, Big Dog. Stick around.
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12: Mostly sunny with a chance of showers and possibly some thunderstorm activity later on this afternoon. Temperatures near 96. The heat index as high as 103. Showers and thunderstorms likely this evening, mostly cloudy overnight, low 74. Tomorrow, showers and thunderstorms in the afternoon, partly sunny, high near 94.
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Cold beer with your name on it, Josh Thompson. Hello there, Ron, Eric Lindy. It's a long music week. We're right in the middle of it. Oh, yeah. Cody Johnson on the way. Got some Lady A, too. But first, Carly Pearce and Riley Green on the Big Dog.

0: Get out your dancing shoes from Boot Scootin' Boogie to Fancy Like.
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0: That's Texas. Big Dog 98.5 wrapping up another long music sweep. Hello there, Ron Eric Lundy. Welcome to my workday on this first Monday of July. Today's International Kissing Day. A good day to smooch with someone. You know what? It's too hot to kiss. Yeah. How hot is it? Well, I'll tell you what, we got the Big Dog forecast straight ahead. Stick around.
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1: Mostly sunny with a chance of showers and possibly some thunderstorm activity later on this afternoon. Temperatures near 96, the heat index as high as 103. Showers and thunderstorms likely this evening, mostly cloudy overnight, low 74. Tomorrow, showers and thunderstorms in the afternoon, partly sunny, high near 94.
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0: Big Dog 98.5, the little George Burge and Luke Bryan. Ride, ride, ride, baby, ride. Yeah, right. Hey, guess what? I got another long music sweep straight ahead. Toby Keith kicks it off. Stick around.
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0: Mostly sunny with a chance of showers and possibly some thunderstorm activity later on this afternoon. Temperatures near 96. The heat index as high as 103. Showers and thunderstorms likely this evening. Mostly cloudy overnight. Low 74. Tomorrow, showers and thunderstorms in the afternoon. Partly sunny. High near 94.
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98.5, the big dog, Chris Jansen. That's Fix a Drink as we're starting up Lunch with Lena. Good Monday morning. I hope you had a good weekend. Let's continue music in this hour with Runaway June, Miranda Lambert coming.

country music, and so do we. That's why we always play you the best of the 90s, 2K, and today on 98.5, The Big Dog.

0: The Big Dog 98.5, that's Miranda Lambert with Ron, and I hope you and yours are well on this sixth day of July and had a good holiday weekend. So much went on for the holiday weekend, hopefully mostly good for you. It was some of both over the weekend, and so hopefully you and yours are well and safe today. Good thoughts, sending good vibes. 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
5: 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We'll see y'all there.
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8: Mostly sunny with a chance of showers and possibly some thunderstorm activity later on this afternoon. Temperatures near 96, a heat index as high as 103. Showers and thunderstorms likely this evening, mostly cloudy overnight, low 74. Tomorrow, showers and thunderstorms in the afternoon, partly sunny, high near 94.
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0: The Big Dog 98.5, Zach Top. That one is South of Sanity. Any good day to you? So I'm hearing congratulations are in order for Taylor Swift and Travis Kelce. Is it Kelce or Kelce? Well, they got married over the weekend. As people suspected, it was in New York, Madison Square Garden. They haven't released any pictures yet that I know of, but from the sources that I'm hearing that Paul McCartney performed and some others, they had food stations set up instead of plated dinners. They had about 1,000 guests out there, and they did their own vows, too. And so congratulations to them. Hopefully they have a happy and lasting marriage. Music coming up for you in just a few from Brooks and Dunn on The Big Dog.
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7: Mostly sunny with a chance of showers and possibly some thunderstorm activity later on this afternoon. Temperatures near 96, a heat index as high as 103. Showers and thunderstorms likely this evening, mostly cloudy, overnight low 74. Tomorrow, showers and thunderstorms in the afternoon, partly sunny, high near 94.
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0: 98.5, the Big Dog, that Shaboozy and Jelly Roll, and that one is called Amen. And a good day to you once again, Eastern Carolina. I'm Lena, wishing you well. And here's an announcement for you about a blood drive coming up. Timothy's Treasure and Red Cross are partnering to host a blood drive at Farmington Heights Church of God, Tuesday, July 28th from 1 to 6:30 p.m. And Timothy's Treasure will receive $10 for every donation to purchase birthday gifts for children going through cancer. 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

98.5, The Big Dog, Jason Aldean featuring Carrie Underwood. That one is If I Didn't Love You. Good morning to you again, Lena checking in. Listen for music coming up from George Strait in this hour, Tucker Wetmore. Also, weekend box office report, your midday motivation, and some birthdays for today also. Here's Jordan Davis and Turn This Truck Around.

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0: 98.5, the big dog, Tucker Webb. More of that one is wind up missing you. And good morning to you once again, Eastern Carolina, Lena. Checking in with the weekend box office report. That's one of the things that people did over the weekend, went to the movies. Minions and Monsters, it topped the North American box office for the 4th of July weekend with $36.4 million, narrowly beating Toy Story, came in at number 2 with $31 million. Despite opening at number 1, the Illumination sequence delivered the lowest debut in the Despicable Me franchise. Also, Angel Studios' Young Washington opened in 3rd place with $20.8 million. Supergirl fell to number 4 with $9.6 million after a steep 74% drop in its second weekend. And Steven Spielberg's Disclosure Day rounded out the top 5 with $6 million. So that's the weekend box office report on the big dog.
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11: Mostly sunny with a chance of showers and possibly some thunderstorm activity later on this afternoon. Temperatures near 96, a heat index as high as 103. Showers and thunderstorms likely this evening, mostly cloudy, overnight low 74. Tomorrow, showers and thunderstorms in the afternoon, partly sunny, high near 94.
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0: 98.5, the big dog, Megan Maroney. That one is called Beautiful Things. Did you have a good weekend? I hope you had a good weekend. My weekend was a busy one, like it usually is. I had to go out of town for the start of our weekend. Ended up not being able to get over in the right lane and went through downtown Washington, D.C. What an experience as far as traffic goes when we were trying to get where we needed to be. But we did manage to get through that. Got some up-close pictures of some of the buildings. My daughter hasn't seen it in a few years. I think she was three probably the last time that we went to Washington, D.C., so she was able to see that. Plus the flyover, the jets were flying over, so she had a chance to see that as well. And then we found our way back out of that traffic, back onto the highway, and then saw some fireworks over the weekend when we got back. Don't know where, well, we saw fireworks there too. I don't know where they were coming from, but we could see them as we were driving. I'll tell you more about what is coming up for next week. Sounds like a fun event. It's Christmas in July, you know, for some people. I'll tell you about that coming up. And your midday motivation on the big dog.
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5: Mostly sunny with a chance of showers and possibly some thunderstorm activity later on this afternoon. Temperatures near 96. The heat index as high as 103. Showers and thunderstorms likely this evening, mostly cloudy, overnight low 74. Tomorrow, showers and thunderstorms in the afternoon, partly sunny, high near 94.
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98.5, the big dog, George Burge. It won't be long. And time for your midday motivation now. From David Muir, who said, a great marriage is not when the perfect couple comes together. It is when an imperfect couple learns to enjoy their differences. Be encouraged.

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The Big Dog 98.5, Tim McGraw and Reef Ride Dreams. And good afternoon to you. I'm Lena. And this hour being sponsored by the Rocky Mount Wilson Flea Market located in Elm City on Highway 301. Here is Blake Shelton coming up in this hour. Also Miranda Lambert, and this is Old Dominion. And make it good time.

0: 98.5, The Big Dog, Miranda Lambert and Chris Stapleton, and A Song to Sing. Apparently, Miranda Lambert was one of the many guests at Taylor and Travis's wedding over the weekend. She shared a photo of herself, and a lot of country stars did in their formal attire. Miranda Lambert as well, Little Big Town, too. More music for you coming up on The Big Dog.
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7: Mostly sunny with a chance of showers and possibly some thunderstorm activity later on this afternoon. Temperatures near 96, a heat index as high as 103. Showers and thunderstorms likely this evening, mostly cloudy overnight, low 74. Tomorrow, showers and thunderstorms in the afternoon, partly sunny, high near 94.
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0: so.
1: 98.5, The Big Dot. That's music from Dan and Shay. It's called Say So. Speaking of, we've heard a lot of wow performances of the Star Spangled Banner from country artists. Most recently, Dan and Shay at the World Cup. How about that? And then also, Carly Pearce performed at the PBS 2026 A Capital Fourth this weekend. We'll have more music for you coming up on The Big Dog.
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9: Mostly sunny with a chance of showers and possibly some thunderstorm activity later on this afternoon. Temperatures near 96, the heat index as high as 103. Showers and thunderstorms likely this evening, mostly cloudy, overnight low 74. Tomorrow, showers and thunderstorms in the afternoon, partly sunny, high near 94.
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98.5, the big dog, Zach Top. That's Good Times and Tan Lines. This sounds like a fun event. It's Christmas in July for some people, and there's going to be a Christmas in July in Whoville event on this coming Sunday, July 12th, with music, vendors, a Whoville parade, and more. It's in Scotland Neck, and the parade is going to start at 3 p.m. For details, call Kathy Rodman at 252-450-5882. 252-450-5882. 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

Big Talk 98.5, Scotty McCreary. That's called The Trouble with Girls, starting off another hour of Lunch with Lena. And good afternoon. Listen for Eric Church, Jordan Davis. Here's Vincent Mason, and wish you well.

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That's why we always play you the best of the 90s, 2K, and today on 98.5, The Big Dog.

0: The Big Dog 98.5, Jordan Davis, and I ain't saying. Have you had fried chicken today, or is it on the list for dinner tonight? Today is National Fried Chicken Day, and I guess you could have a debate about it, but according to a YouGov poll, Chick-fil-A is the most popular chicken chain. I would have thought chicken with bones, like KFC, but it came in at number two, then Popeyes, then Raising Cane, and Church's Chicken on the list. It's also National Air Traffic Control Day. Coming up in just a few, I'll have some music for you from Brad Paisley on The Big Dog 98.5.
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4: Mostly sunny with a chance of showers and possibly some thunderstorm activity later on this afternoon. Temperatures near 96, the heat index as high as 103. Showers and thunderstorms likely this evening, mostly cloudy overnight, low 74. Tomorrow, showers and thunderstorms in the afternoon, partly sunny, high near 94.
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0: 98.5, the big dog, Jason Aldean, and good afternoon to you again. Lena checking in. Do you have children? Has it made you smarter? A new study on adult brains may surprise some parents. I'll tell you more about that coming up on the big dog.
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6: Mostly sunny with a chance of showers and possibly some thunderstorm activity later on this afternoon. Temperatures near 96. The heat index as high as 103. Showers and thunderstorms likely this evening. Mostly cloudy overnight, low 74. Tomorrow, showers and thunderstorms in the afternoon. Partly sunny, high near 94.
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98.5, The Big Dawn. That one is Liar. It's from Jelly Roll. Good afternoon. Lena checking in with you. Have you heard people say that having children around keeps you young? It may keep your brain young, too, according to this new study. Despite the exhaustion most feel from the many emotional ups and downs of raising kids and the lack of sleep and constant worrying, it says that parents' brains were found to be stronger and smarter than non-parents. Scientists think that the experience of raising children, constantly problem-solving, social interaction, and adapting to new challenges helps what's Bill called cognitive reserve. And so that's why it seems like you may be smarter. I could see how that could scientifically be the case, even if they're not your children. If you're involved in raising them, you got to stay on your toes. More music for you coming up on The Big Dawn.

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1: The Big Dog, Megan Maroney. That one is called No Caller ID. Speaking of phones, I think I'm wanting to turn off a lot of notifications. My phone is going crazy with notifications. I don't know if it's because it's Monday and I have a lot of apps up here, or let me go in and redo some things. Listen for music on the way from Tim McGraw, Morgan Wallen. Here's Mitchell Tenpenny and Same Moon.

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0: The Big Dog 98.5, Morgan Wallen. That one is Just In Case. Annie, good day to you once again. Edgecombe, Nash, Pitt, Green, Wilson, Warren, Halifax County, wherever you are listening from. Thanks for being here with us on Lunch with Lena. Also connect with us on our Facebook page, and that is 98.5, The Big Dog.
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6: Mostly sunny with a chance of showers and possibly some thunderstorm activity later on this afternoon. Temperatures near 96. The heat index as high as 103. Showers and thunderstorms likely this evening, mostly cloudy, overnight low 74. Tomorrow, showers and thunderstorms in the afternoon, partly sunny, high near 94.
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0: 98.5, the big dog, Luke Combs, sleepless in a hotel room. And a good day to you once again, Eastern Carolina. I think I mentioned birthdays earlier, but I didn't say who's on the birthday list. Happy birthday to you. Today is your special day. And if it is your birthday, you share a birthday with George W. Bush. He is 80 years old today. How about that? Sylvester Stallone is also on the birthday list. He's 80. Actor Fred Dreyer is 80 as well. So happy birthday to all of them. And happy birthday to Kevin Hart. The comedian is not 80. He's 47 today. More music coming up on The Big Dog.
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8: Mostly sunny with a chance of showers and possibly some thunderstorm activity later on this afternoon. Temperatures near 96. The heat index as high as 103. Showers and thunderstorms likely this evening, mostly cloudy overnight, low 74. Tomorrow, showers and thunderstorms in the afternoon, partly sunny, high near 94.
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98.5, The Big Dog, the best of the 90s, 2K, and today, Blake Shelton, wrapping it up for today on Lunch with Lena. And thanks so much for spending some time. Coming up next, it is Afternoons with Ashton. 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
1: Welcome back to Afternoons with Ashton and happy Monday. I hope you had a wonderful 4th of July weekend and you're ready to take on the work week together as we always do. So let's kick off the show today with some Justin Moore, Time's Tickin'.

0: 98.5 The Big Dog, that was Bottle Rockets by Scotty McCreery and Hootie and the Blowfish. Well, today is July 6th and it's International Kissing Day today, a good day to smooch with somebody. It's also National Fried Chicken Day, so let the debate begin. Who has the best fried chicken? According to a poll, Chick-fil-A is the most popular chicken chain, followed by KFC, Popeyes, Raising Cane, and Church's. It's also Monday, which means it's time to get kicked off for the week here on Afternoons with Ashton. So a very special thank you to our weekly kickoff sponsor, More Paint and Wallpaper Company. 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
6: Mostly sunny with a chance of showers and possibly some thunderstorm activity later on this afternoon. Temperatures near 96. The heat index as high as 103. Showers and thunderstorms likely this evening. Mostly cloudy overnight, low 74. Tomorrow, showers and thunderstorms in the afternoon. Partly sunny, high near 94.
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0: Cody Johnson on the Big Dog Traveling Soldier. 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
7: Mostly sunny with a chance of showers and possibly some thunderstorm activity later on this afternoon. Temperatures near 96, the heat index as high as 103. Showers and thunderstorms likely this evening, mostly cloudy overnight, low 74. Tomorrow, showers and thunderstorms in the afternoon, partly sunny, high near 94.
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best of the 90s 2K and today, 98.5 The Big Dog. That was Carrie Underwood, Blown Away. Now let's flip it back around to today's side of things with some Zach John King, Get to Drinkin'.

Brandon Lake and Jelly Roll on the Big Dog, hard fought, hallelujah. Well, Timothy's Treasure and Red Cross are partnering to host a blood drive at Farmington Heights Church of God Tuesday, July 28th from 1 p.m. to 6:30 p.m. Timothy's Treasure will receive $10 for every donation to purchase birthday gifts for children going through cancer treatment. 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That's redcrossblood.org. Coming up now on the Big Dog, here's George Strait, If You're Thinking You Want a Stranger.

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1: That was Bailey Zimmerman bringing us into the second hour of the show today with Rock and a Hard Place. Now coming up in this hour, we got some Joe Nichols for you, some Tim McGraw. We'll be hearing from Tim McGraw, and of course we've got that Nearly Impossible quiz question coming up. But for right now, let's go ahead and kick off this hour of Afternoons with Ashton with some Kelsea Ballerini, Baggage.

country music. And so do we. That's why we always play you the best of the 90s, 2K, and today on 98.5, The Big Dog.

0: 98.5 The Big Dog, that was One Bad Habit by Tim McGraw. Well, happy Fried Chicken Day today. Yeah, it is Fried Chicken Day, so you better go and celebrate. And you might be surprised to find out that super fit Tim McGraw is a big fan of fried chicken, at least when his wife Faith Hill is serving it up. Here's what he had to say about it.
1: Faith makes great fried chicken, and I make the mashed potatoes, and she makes the best roasted chicken that you can possibly imagine. And I make a pretty dang good country fried steak.
0: I'll take all of that right now, please. For Tim McGraw, Faith Hill, and all your favorite country artists, keep it right here on 98.5 The Big Dog.
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2: Showers and thunderstorms likely this evening, mostly cloudy overnight, low 74. Tomorrow, showers and thunderstorms in the afternoon, partly sunny, high near 94.
3: Whether it's early morning.
4: The National Weather Service in Raleigh has issued a severe thunderstorm warning for southwestern Edgecombe County, eastern Wilson County, until 5 p.m. At 4:22 p.m., a severe thunderstorm was located 7 miles southeast of Elm City, or 13 miles northwest of Fernville, moving northeast at 15 miles per hour. Hazard, 60 miles per hour wind gusts. Source, radar indicated. Impact, expect damage to roofs, siding, and trees. Locations impacted include Wilson, Elm City, Sharpsburg, Pine Tops, McLeesfield, Saratoga, and Wilbanks. This includes North Carolina Highway 264 between mile markers 48 and 56. Straight line winds can blow down trees, power lines, and damage mobile homes and other buildings. Seek shelter in a sturdy structure until the storm has passed. Stay away from windows as flying debris generated by damaging winds can be deadly. Repeating, a severe thunderstorm warning has been issued until 5 p.m. for the following counties in North Carolina, Edgecombe, and Wilson.

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another country classic here on The Big Dog. That was Kane Brown, Woman. And it is that time again for another nearly impossible quiz question. Your question today is, about half of Americans say you shouldn't use this term to describe a hot dog. Once again, about half of Americans say you should not use this term to describe a hot dog. So think about what word you think we're looking for. I'll give the answer in the next break. But for right now on The Big Dog, here's Josh Turner, Me and God.

was Josh Turner on The Big Dog with me and God, and it is time to jump back into our nearly impossible quiz question. So the question today was, about half of Americans say you should not use this term to describe a hot dog. So what do you think it is? The answer? A sandwich. So 49% of us say that a hot dog is not a sandwich. So if you think so, well, yeah, I guess 51% say that you're right and 49% say that you're wrong. So it seems like a little bit of a split house, but I mean, basically, it kind of is, you know, it's a meat between two pieces of bread, I guess. I don't know. So is a hot dog a sandwich? Do you think so? If you do, if you don't, guess what? It don't matter. It still tastes like a hot dog either way. Coming up now on The Big Dog, here's Cole Swindell. We can always move on.

Truck Still Works by Brad Paisley. Well, Lone Star is coming to Weldon Mills Theater in Roanoke Rapids Saturday, July 25th. And if you want the chance to go see that show, all you got to do is text your name and Lone Star to 252-557-3004. That's your name and Lone Star to 252-557-3004. I've got two tickets to give away, so text in right now and good luck. I will be announcing the winner later on in the show today, so stick around for that. Once again, that's your name and Lone Star to 252-557-3004. Coming up now on The Big Dog, here's Mindy McCready, A Girl's Gotta Do.

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2: 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Here's your number 5 spot, Kelsey Hart, Fireworks.

that was your number four spot on today's Hot 5 at 5, Killing Me by Parker McCollum. And now taking that number three spot in today's Hot 5 at 5, this is Stella Lefty, Boston.

landing in that number three spot on today's Hot 5 at 5. That was Boston by Stella Lefty. And now taking that number two spot today, this is Kenny Chesney, Carry On.

0: That was your number one spot on today's Hot 5 at 5, Ella Langley and Morgan Wallen, I Can't Love You Anymore. And that does wrap up the Hot 5 at 5 for today, which is now being brought to you by A&B Construction. 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
1: Showers and thunderstorms likely this evening, mostly cloudy overnight, low 74. Tomorrow, showers and thunderstorms in the afternoon, partly sunny, high near 94.
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0: John Morgan on the Big Dog, Kid Myself. Well, it is that time again to add a little bit of laughter into our lives. It is that time for our country comic spotlight. This is Julia Rossi.
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6: Showers and thunderstorms likely this evening, mostly cloudy overnight, low 74. Tomorrow, showers and thunderstorms in the afternoon, partly sunny, high near 94.
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0: another country classic here on the Big Dog. That was Alan Jackson, Good Time. And it is that time again, the first time this week for Ashton's Pick of the Day. And we got a brand new one today. This one's climbing up the charts. Cody Johnson, Horseback.
1: He's a ranch hand in a pinch, man. Hotter than the red on the cattle brand. Cause she's a gold digger with a quick trigger. A cast iron skillet swinging lid flipper. Now he's a double wide on the county line.

Lundy and Friends Morning Show, Lunch with Lena, Afternoons with Ashton, and all of your favorite country music. 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
1: Tyler Hubbard bringing us into the last hour of the show today with Back Then, Right Now. And this hour is being sponsored by Star City Skate and Play in Rocky Mount. 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
2: The National Weather Service in Raleigh has issued a severe thunderstorm warning for Wayne County, northeastern Sampson County, southwestern Wilson County, Johnston County, until 7 p.m. At 6:06 p.m., a severe thunderstorm was located 7 miles southwest of Smithfield, moving east at 15 miles per hour. Hazard, 60 miles per hour wind gusts. Source, radar indicated. Impact, expect damage to roofs, siding, and trees. Locations impacted include Goldsboro, Smithfield, Clayton, Mount Olive, Benson, Fremont, Walnut Creek, Micro, Selma, and Four Oaks. This includes the following highways: Interstate 95 between mile markers 107 and 79, Interstate 40 between mile markers 323 and 350. For your protection, move to an interior room on the lowest floor of a building. Repeating, a severe thunderstorm warning has been issued until 7 p.m. for the following counties in North Carolina: Johnston, Sampson, Wayne, and Wilson.

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0: The National Weather Service in Raleigh has issued a severe thunderstorm warning for Nash County, Western Edgecombe County, East Central Wake County, Wilson County, Northeastern Johnston County, Central Franklin County, until 7 p.m. At 6:17 p.m., a severe thunderstorm was located near Bunn, or 12 miles southeast of Lewisburg, moving east at 10 miles per hour. Hazard, 60 miles per hour wind gusts. Source, radar indicated. Impact, expect damage to roofs, siding, and trees. Locations impacted include Rocky Mount, Nashville, Lewisburg, Wilson, Clayton, Zebulon, Elm City, Dorchester, Bailey, and Bunn. This includes the following highways: Interstate 95 between mile markers 145 and 116. North Carolina Highway 264 between mile markers 20 and 55. For your protection, move to an interior room on the lowest floor of a building. Repeating, a severe thunderstorm warning has been issued until 7 p.m. for the following counties in North Carolina: Edgecombe, Franklin, Johnston, Nash, Wake, and Wilson.
1: Waylon Jennings was inducted into Hollywood's Rock Wall in Hollywood, California. Between 1966 and 1995, 54 Jennings albums charted, with 11 reaching number one. Jennings was inducted into the Country Music Hall of Fame in 2001. And finally, on this day in country music in 2009, Charles Kelly from Lady A married Nashville publicist Cassie McConnell in the Bahamas. Well, that does wrap it up for this day in country music for today, July 6th. Come on back tomorrow to find out what happened July 7th.
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3: Showers and thunderstorms likely this evening, mostly cloudy, overnight low 74. Tomorrow, showers and thunderstorms in the afternoon, partly sunny, high near 94.
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0: George Burge and Luke Bryan on the Big Dog Ride, Ride, Ride. Well, it's been a while since we've had new music from this artist, but in 2016, he topped the charts with the song Make You Miss Me. So in honor of that, today's True Country Quiz question, who sang the 2016 hit Make You Miss Me? Was it Brett Eldridge, Hunter Hayes, Sam Hunt, or Gary Allen? If you said Sam Hunt, then you are correct. For all these artists and all your favorite country music artists, keep it right here, locked in on 98.5 The Big Dog.
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3: Well, it's time for the throwback sounds of summer shows, Spook. Come on now.
4: 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It starts May the 2nd and runs through July the 25th. Boy, you're on top of it now.
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4: 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Hey, Homer, tell them how to get the tickets.
3: Well, first of all, make sure you're on that Rudy Theater website. 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
6: Showers and thunderstorms likely this evening, mostly cloudy overnight, low 74. Tomorrow, showers and thunderstorms in the afternoon, partly sunny, high near 94.
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best of the 90s 2K, and today, 98.5 The Big Dog, that was Kenny Chesney, Beer in Mexico. Now let's flip it back around to today's side of things with some Carly Pearce, Dream Come True.

Bella Langley on the Big Dog, weren't for the wind. 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Well, that does wrap it up here again today on Afternoons with Ashton. As always, thank you so much for tuning in and hanging out with me. It is always an absolute pleasure. It is only Monday, which means we're just getting kicked off for the week here on Afternoons with Ashton. So another special thank you to our weekly kickoff sponsor, More Paint and Wallpaper Company. 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I hope you enjoy the rest of your night. 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

0: it has saved me so many times. Speaking of keys, coming up, I'll kick off Hotel Key. Old Dominion is next. Josh Ross in there, and Luke Bryan's got a new one. 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Coming up, a Taste of Country Nights with Evan Paul. 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
5: National Weather Service in Raleigh has issued a severe thunderstorm warning for southeastern Nash County, southern Edgecombe County, Wilson County until 8 p.m. At 7:20 p.m., a severe thunderstorm was located 10 miles southeast of Elm City or 10 miles northwest of Farmville, moving east at 15 miles per hour. Hazard, 60 miles per hour wind gusts. Source, radar indicated. Impact, expect damage to roofs, siding, and trees. Locations impacted include Tarboro, Wilson, Elm City, Princeville, Sharpsburg, Pine Tops, Lucoma, Stansonsburg, Black Creek, and McLeesfield. This includes the following highways: Interstate 95 near mile marker 119, North Carolina Highway 264 between mile markers 43 and 56. For your protection, move to an interior room on the lowest floor of a building. Repeating, a severe thunderstorm warning has been issued until 8 p.m. for the following counties in North Carolina: Edgecombe, Nash, and Wilson.
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National Weather Service in Raleigh has issued a flash flood warning for North Central Johnson County, Wake County, until 10:30 p.m. At 7:34 p.m., Doppler radar indicated training thunderstorms producing heavy rain across the warned area. Up to 2 inches of rain have fallen. Additional rainfall amounts up to 2 inches are possible in the warned area. Flash flooding is ongoing or expected to begin shortly. Hazard, flash flooding caused by thunderstorms. Source, radar. Impact, flash flooding of small creeks and streams, urban areas, highways, streets and underpasses, as well as other poor drainage and low-lying areas. Some locations that will experience flash flooding include Raleigh, Durham, Cary, Wake Forest, Garner, Clayton, Zebulon, RDU International, Marsville, Nightdale, Wendell, Roseville, Falls Lake Boat Ramp, William B. Olmsted State Park, Flowers, Falls Lake, Emmett, Research Triangle, Carpenter and Jordan Lake. Turn around, don't drown when encountering flooded roads. Most of flood deaths occur in vehicles. Be aware of your surroundings and do not drive on flooded roads. Repeating, a flash flood warning has been issued until 10:30 p.m. for the following counties in North Carolina, Johnson and Wake.

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0: 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Hang on, I'll be back with new Taylor Swift from the Toy Story 5 soundtrack, as well as Riley Green and Worst Way, next on Taste of Country Nights with Evan Paul.
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9: The National Weather Service in Raleigh has issued a severe thunderstorm warning for southwestern Nash County, Wake County, northeastern Johnston County, northeastern Chatham County, southern Durham County, southwestern Franklin County until 9 p.m. At 7:48 p.m., a severe thunderstorm was located over Raleigh, moving east at 15 miles per hour. Hazard, 60 miles per hour wind gusts. Source, radar indicated. Impact, expect damage to roofs, siding, and trees. Locations impacted include Raleigh, Durham, Cary, Wake Forest, Garner, Clayton, Zebulon, Bunn, RDU International, and Apex. This includes the following highways: Interstate 40 between mile markers 274 and 307. Interstate 440 between mile markers 1 and 16. Interstate 540 between mile markers 0 and 24. United States 1 between mile markers 96 and 101. North Carolina Highway 264 between mile markers 20 and 29. The Durham Freeway between mile markers 2 and 15. For your protection, move to an interior room on the lowest floor of a building. Repeating, a severe thunderstorm warning has been issued until 9 p.m. for the following counties in North Carolina: Chatham, Durham, Franklin, Johnston, Nash, and Wake.
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